0: Well, there we heard a bracket of album gems. We finished it off there with Jacob's Run off the album Jacob's Run and Follow You Anywhere. And the Everly, For Everly was the album for Norah Jones and Billy Joe and Long Time Gone. Love that. And the Pet Shop Boys came in before that with the Nonetheless album. And we started off there with Status Quo of Famous in the Last Century and Crawling from the Wreckage. You're tuned to 89.1 Triple B FM. Up next, we've got a two-artist double play between Jeff Beck and the Big Town Playboys and Carly Simon.
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In that bracket, we heard a two artist double play. We finished it off there with Carly Simon. We heard Vengeance, and we also heard Let the Rivers Run. And before that, we heard two by Jeff Beck and the Big Town Playboys. We heard Say Mama and Crazy Legs. You're tuned to 89.1 Triple B FM. Up next, we're going to go straight into rolling through the decades to finish off the first hour.

There we heard the final bracket of the first hour, and it was a big bracket too. We finished it off there with Buddy Holly from 1958. Well, all right. The Kinks came in before that from 1965. Tired of Waiting for You. The Miracles from 1976. Love Machine, Tracy Ullman, 1984. They Don't Know. And we started off there with Nelly Furtado and Say It Right. You're tuned to 89.1 Triple B FM. I look forward to your company in the second hour of Relive the Memories.

0: Well, there we heard the opening bracket of the second hour. We finished it off there with the Beatle classic from 1966, Nowhere Man, Baby Please Don't Go. That was by Spectrum. The Cars came in before that from 1984, You Might Think. And we started it off there with Paul Lekakis and a number one hit for him in 1987. And that was Boom Boom Boom. You're tuned to 89.1 Triple BFM. Up next, we got the mixed bag.
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6: Hey, g'day. You're with Boomer Roy here on Triple BFM, and he's bringing out another mixed bag. Do you remember when we all went and bought a mixed bag of lollies down the local? Well, here's Roy's version of mixed bag. 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

0: I don't get the sport. Sport is important in Australia. In Victoria, they're so parochial, especially in Victoria. They take it so seriously. People come up to me all the time because that's how they connect.
1: And that's how people unite, connect. Who do you go for, mate?
0: People in Melbourne used to come up all the time. Like,
1: hey, who do you barrack for, Akmal? Who do you go for?
0: I made the mistake once of saying, I don't really follow it. I find it a bit boring.
1: Mate, that's an Australian. You got to go for someone.
0: So now when I'm asked, I say, I'm from Sydney, so I go for the Swans, And the AFL, I think, is a much better game. It's a much more easier to watch game. It flows. It's less, the league supporters, they call the AFL poofy. But I tell you something, it's really odd how the AFL's got the menacing mascots, to intimidate the opposition. That's what it's designed for. It's like, they're demons. Evil! The demons, the Tigers rip your face off. The Bombers! I like the Bombers because they bomb things. No one talks like that. It's ridiculous. It's a cartoon. The Tigers, the Bombers, the demons. And then just out of the blue, without warning, you get the Swans. Hi, everyone. We're the Swans. Going to play footy.
2: Well, in that bracket, we heard the mixed bag. We finished it off there with Akmal and the AFL versus Rugby League. And before that, we heard Catherine Jenkins. What a beautiful voice she has. And Everything I Do For You. Gene Knight came in before that with Mr. Big Stuff. Coconut by Nilsson from 1972. And we started off there with another great song by Beth Hart, If I Tell You. 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Up next, we've got the Crooner's Corner.
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4: Good morning, I'm Rob, and you're listening to Boomer Roy. It's time for the Crooner's Corner. I'd sing for you, but it's better they do it.

Well, there we heard the Crooner's Corner. We finished it off with a beautiful duet with Eva Cassidy and Michael Bolton and the Fields of Gold. Before that, we heard Doris Day singing In the Rain. Bing Crosby opened the bracket up there with the Isle of Innisfree. That was the Crooner's Corner. Here's a lovely song by an Australian artist by the name of Millie Mills, and this particular track is called Little Old Me.

kicking off the rolling through the decades, I've got a couple of requests for Wayne. He's out and about on the road and he wants to hear the theme from The Godfather. And he mentioned a track by Russell Morris, When a Man Loves a Woman. I can't detect a song by that name by Russell Morris, but I'll play another great song by Russell Morris called Rachel, especially for you, Wayne.

Well, there we heard the closing bracket of the second hour. We finished it off there with Roxette. Huge number one hit for them from 1991. It Must Have Been Love. And then we heard two for Wayne. Russell Morris from 1970, Rachel, and the theme from The Godfather by Andy Williams. Welcome to the third hour of Relive the Memories here with Boomer Roy. Reliving the memories with Boomer Roy on 89.1 Triple B FM.

Well, the last thing I remember, Doc, I started to swerve. And then I saw the Jag slide into the curve. I know I'll never forget that horrible sight. I guess I found out for myself that everyone was right.

0: Well, there we heard the opening bracket of the third hour. We finished it off there with Daddy Dewdrop and Chicka Boom from 1971. Mark Wills came in before that, Wish You Were Here. What about Jan and Dean from 1964, Dead Man's Curve? And we started off there with the Rogue Traders, Would You Raise Your Hands? You're tuned to 89.1 Triple B FM. Up next, we're going to have a feature album. And today's feature album is the best of David Ruffin.
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2: There's a reason it's called the Whispering Wall, because when you whisper special messages at one end of the Barossa Reservoir wall, they can be heard clearly at the other end, 100 metres away. 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

There we heard three tracks off the Best of David Ruffin album, which we heard Trust Your Heart. We also heard Don't Feel Sorry For Me and Common Man. Now, David Ellie Ruffin was an American soul singer, most famous for his work on one of the lead singers of the Temptations during the group's Classic Five period, as it was later known. Ruffin was the lead voice on such famous songs as My Girl and Ain't Too Proud to Beg, and had a great voice. And here's a particular track that's been recently added to my library. It's by Alex Warren and Fever Dream.

0: Do you love sport? Do you love chatting about sport or love hearing sports stories? Well, have we got a show for you? Every Saturday morning on Triple BFM, we go back in time to reminisce about all things sport. The glory days, the past triumphs and bitter defeats, the controversial moments and the everyday. We'll rewind the clock to discuss the local and iconic sporting times. We'll have quizzes, games and some fun. 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

In that bracket, we explored a chart from the 21st of June 1968. We finished it off there with O.C. Smith and the Son of Hickory Hollows Tramp. The Rolling Stones came in before that with Jumping Jack Flash, The Foggy Mountain Breakdown by Flat and Scruggs, and we kicked it off there with Hula Hula by The Tremolos. You're tuned to 89.1 Triple B FM. Up next, we're going to go rolling through the decades to finish off the program.

Well, in that bracket, we went rolling through the decades. We finished it off there with Sonny James from 1958 and Kathleen. And before that, we heard Jules Holland and Ruby Turner and My Country Man. Around the World by ATC from 2001. And we started off there with When Tomorrow Never Comes by the Eurythmics. Great music. Well, it's me done for the day. I look forward to your company next week. Remember, you may be the only Bible some people read. Bye for now.

Wow, what a blast. Yeah, we couldn't afford albums in those days. That was one that I almost missed out on, though I was quite aware of Anil Lane and See Emily Play, which were non-album singles that preceded the 67 launch of the Piper at the Gates of Dawn. Oh, a shout out to Simon. Thank you, Simon. You were on the ball, and Dave and Erdrosen. Yep, it makes you feel less lonely here. Oh, and that was released on 4th of August, 67. And it was recorded under the leadership of Sid Barrett, who was on lead vocals and guitar. Oh, and the little several species of small furry animals made their first appearance. I hadn't realised that. The album followed the band's influential 66-77 performances at the London's UFO Club. So, good on Pink Floyd. My goodness, they were good right from the beginning, weren't they? Amazing. I mean, the other albums are imprinted on my soul, but this particular one, yeah, I missed out on. So it's a big rediscovery. I've missed out on most of that. Oh, fantastic. Oh, let's have a little bit of something different again. Amnesia and Jealousy by T-Bone Burnett.

0: Like, wasn't that amazing? So that was Amnesia and Jealousy, Olana, Behind the Trapdoor by T-Bone Burnett. And, Ariane's been or walking, or is she doing it tomorrow morning? I don't know, for the walk against people sleeping in poverty, and we all had to donate. So, and it raises an awful lot of money. Wait, a couple of French ones for Ariane. From Catherine Ribeiro. Ribeiro, sorry. I can't hardly see it, actually.
1: À la mémoire de Pierre Goldman, lâchement assassiné, nous devons être vigilants, car nous sommes tous des juifs polonais ou des nègres portugais en puissance.

So that was for Ariane and Ingrid, Catherine Ribeiro, Les Partisans, and Tula Droits sont dans la nature. Tous les droits sont dans la nature. All the rights are in the nature. And she was born in September 41. She's an experimental folk and avant-garde performer whose work attained or has attained cult following. Her albums were from the late 60s and the early 70s. And she died on 23rd of August 2024 at the age of 82. So, to continue a theme, I've got Anne Triscoll.

0: Oh, wow. That was Argad by Anne Triskell, the group. And it was, I guess, a sample of folk from Brittany. And Andro was the one before. But I better start paying the bills. So we've got Barossa Village here.
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1: So, Ariane did walk this morning, and she raised lots and lots of money from 7 o'clock to 9 o'clock. And it was walk a mile in my boots, raising money for the Hutt Street Centre. And she was supported by her teens. So, great stuff, Ariane.

0: Yeah, it's worth playing quite a number of those from Ann Triscoll, or Triscoll as they are now called. That was Trondui. And Tristan Hag Islid. And now we are five. Argad and Andro. And just quickly, the featuring instrument with this group is the Celtic harp, and which they fell in love with, I guess, listening to the music of Alan Stavell in the late 60s. And they popularized the Celtic harp everywhere, like all through Europe and through a hell of a lot of touring. And they've actually composed numerous original works, ballad scores, theme music for radio series and stage productions. And they've collaborated with the Breton and other European artists. And I'm pretty sure, though it doesn't, that the Ann Triscoll originates in Brittany. So there you go. That was very pleasant, actually. So let's go now to the weather.
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0: And today we have 16.5, but it only feels like 12.4. Overnight it was 4, and 18 is the max for today. So it's going to be Ingrid will be cooking out there on the grapevines. She's got about 5 rows to go in the old Shiraz vineyard. So that's why she's probably not listening now. Saturday, we've got 90% chance of 5 to 10. And, of course, the overnight temperatures are a bit higher than what we've been getting lately. Monday, if I can see that correctly, is 5 to 13, 70% chance of 1 to 5. 6 to 14 on Tuesday, 11th of August, 80% chance of 5 to 10. Wednesday, 12th of August, 90% chance of 1 to 5 with 4 degrees overnight. And I think that's all that's relevant. I'm just wondering, looks like... Yeah, the rain starts petering out on Wednesday, but it looks like we're going to get a little bit of mid-August rain, which will help us through when things do start to dry up. So it hasn't been actually too bad this year, has it? When you think about it. Right, so that was the weather.
1: This weather update was brought to you by Triple BFM's media partner, The Leader, the Barossa's favourite newspaper.
2: Thanks very much. This is a song I wrote, but I think you will know the chorus. Without freedom, our human rights

and cousin, slowly day by day, by tanks and guns from the USA. And no more sickening, more crimes, no medicine, water, food or life.

0: I'm gonna open up by myself. Then bring you in. Yeah.
1: Oh, many of the children of the children of the children of the children of the children of the children of the children of the children of the children of the children of the children of the children of the children of the children of the children of the children of the children of the children of the children of the children of the children of the children of the children of the children of the children of the children of the children of the children of the children of the children of the children of the children of the children of the children of the children of the children of the children of the children of the children of the children of the children of the children of the children of the children of the children of the children of the children of the children of the children of the children of the children of the children of the children of the children of the children of the children of the children of the children of the children of the children of the children of the children of the children of the children of the children of the children of the children of the children of the children of the children of the children of the children of the children of the children of the children of the children of the children of the children of the children of the children of the children of the children of the children of the children of the children of the children of the children of the children of the children of the children of the children of the children of the children of the children of the children of the children of the children of the children of the children of the children of the children of the children of the children of the children of the children of the children of the children of the children of the children of the children of the children of the children of the children of the children of the children of the children of the children of the children of the children of the children of the children of the children of the children of the children of the children of the children of the children of the children of the children

0: Oui.
1: That's it. That's it. Lay it on in there. Ooh-wee. Everybody. Now, sisters and brothers, we have gathered here this evening. We're going to have what you call a real revival. I want everybody to lay in there. Everybody to lay in there. Repeat after me. I said, hey.

0: Yay, that was Canned Heat with Clarence Gapemouth Brown live at Monterey. And what original and great music that was. And then there was a song for Palestine written by Martin Leahy in Cork, Ireland. In a minute, we're going to go on to Christy Moore. I better play something. Oh, what's happening here? No, I don't have to. I don't have to play that stuff yet. Let me see. Yes, the yard cleanup man. I mustn't forget.
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0: Here's Christy Moore with Palestine.
1: Thank you. Let me tell you a story. I'll be quick as I can. There's terrible news from the Holy Land. Pictures of children etched in my mind, buried in the rubble on the firing line. The Jews and the Arabs lived one and the same for 1,000 years till the Zionists came. They came like a river, came like a flood. Al-Nakba were written on the walls in blood. They talk about settlers from far away. They talk about dollars from the USA. There's talk about blast bombs, about the bullets and the lead. The shadow with the jackboot hanging over their head. What can you do when they demolish your home?

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They talk about talks, talks, talks to the beat of the drum. 70 years, nothing gets done. We need to talk about the friends that we endorse, about the rockets and the tanks and the warships they disperse. No wonder it seems to be an undemocratic version of democracy.

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0: Christy Moore. What a talent, eh? That is a moving farewell to Martin McGuinness. Then he sings Jim Page's song Palestine. And before that, Viva La Quinta Brigade, live at the Barrowlands in Glasgow. Oh, fantastic, eh?
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2: 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All those trips back and forth with the laundry, the dishes, the rubbish, even cleaning during the night shift. Seriously, guess you have to see it to believe it. 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

But before we go, ladies and gentlemen, we're going to chase the devil out of Texas like we did once before. Entitled, Up Jump the Devil.

That was Clarence Gapemouth Brown. I feel all right again. And up jumped the devil, live from Austin, Texas. And Honky Tonk, also live from Austin, Texas, isn't it? The wonderful world of recording. And he was born in 1924, but he died on September the 10th, 2005. He was a multi-instrumentalist, very clever guy. And he originated from Louisiana. And he won all these Grammy Awards and for the best traditional blues album in 1983 for his album All Right Again. And that's what you just heard of the last song, was All Right Again. So, let's see, what we're doing here. Oh, forget it. Let's play some more music.

0: 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Well, some of you might. I Feel Free from 1967 by The Cream.
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That's Creedence like you'd never heard them before. Oh, well, you probably did hear them before, but it is a dark, brooding, complex piece of music compared to many of much of their work. I thought it originally had the darkness of the times of the Ku Klux Klan, when they were in their, not majority, you know what I mean, ascendancy. But I think this was more to do with the Vietnam War and the fire burning on the palace lawn symbolised the seats of government and power being challenged and consumed by public anger, and the burning of the effigy represents a symbolic destruction or rejection of a leader or institution, and it contains the atmosphere more of 1969. So it's not the straight forward driving style. It's it captures or encapsulates, I guess you could think of it, the slow burning haunting atmosphere of the time.

tune that I wrote while I was in Ireland. So it's got a jig feel to it. And this one is called The Working Man.

Taz, that's Donovan with the Rookie Man live. Yes, he really is alive. Wonder. Just a thought. How many of you have heard of H.P. Lovecraft? Yeah, it's more early psychedelic, but at the same time as what I was playing before by Pink Floyd. And it's got the spirit of that time.

0: Yeah, of course. Let's Get Together was written by Shape Powers, but they included the song in their first album back in around about 67. And yeah, it's quite unusual and clever music.
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Yeah, they're pretty good, aren't they? Well, they were. That was High Flying Bird by H.P. Lovecraft. Lovecraft. Yeah.

Yeah, that was the Melbourne-based band Healing Force. You're not going to come across this one very easily. It's the A-side of the only single recorded by Healing Force, and it's called Golden Miles. It was formed in Adelaide in the late 70s, and the band's both the four founding members were Australians, Lindsay Wells in guitar, Laurie Pryor drums, and New Zealanders Mal Logan keyboards and Charlie Tomahai bass and vocals. Guitarist John Pugh joined just prior to the single's release in July 71. But it's... Golden Miles is widely recognised as the best Australian progressive rock song of the era.

0: Yeah, that was Tia Blake, White Bird, and before that we had Hanging. Yeah, the song, you'd remember it from Led Zeppelin, I guess. But I'm sure it goes back a lot further than that. Hanging from the Gallows Tree. Christina Wallman was professionally known as Tia Blake. She recorded the 1971 album Folk Songs and Ballads, Tia Blake and Her Folk Group, which was released in France in a small pressing and reissued again in 2011. Later accounts have described it as a lost or rediscovered folk album. And she's been compared very highly with, would you believe, Nick Drake and Nico. But she is extremely talented, or was really talented. 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
0: Yeah, Tom Waits has got a huge amount of material out there, and of course there's the recent albums as well. I've got a number of Tom Waits to go through here. And I hope you're listening, Pam and Ken. We start with God's Away on Business.

You've got those 360-degree see-around eyes. You've got wings so fast they buzz when you fly. A maggot is what you are in your early cocoon. They probably find flies all the way on the moon. Even weeds don't ever want to die. Is it any different for a fly? You have no house. Well, you have mine. You have no real friends. Stay away from the wine. Housefly, go to sleep, say goodbye. No one will weep when you die. On horses, on houses, in May, any spill is a pond where you play. Buzzing and hovering tabletops. When you land, it abruptly stops. Get a job. Turn off the siren. Go into town. See if anyone's hiring. You have such a short life. Who is that there, your wife? I guess she's Shelley. You must be Byron. You're schmutz, but you still clean your hands. You and your toots by the frying pan. This must be you and your aunt, your nephew and your daughter. Stand still. Don't move. I'll go get my swatter. You're a buzzing fly in F sharp. You sound better with a lute and a harp. You land on us and you land at us. You'll never have status. You aimed for my eye, you piece of crap fly. You fucker, you sit on the cake, cleaning your hands and your face. You're handsome and thin. You try to blend in. You bastard, sitting around all over the place. You'll be here even after the bomb. Why don't you go out and eat cat shit with your mom? A king just wiped one of your folks from his face. Well, I guess you all just own the place. Housefly, housefly. You're sitting by the foam in the back on a keg with your see-through wings and your strange little legs. No one's had a life stranger than you. You know famine, you know war, you know danger. You were brushed from the slacks on the president's thigh. You lived for a day on a dead fish's eye. Mobile to Yokohama, people. I know you probably know the Dalai Lama. On your baby when you change her. I know you probably had family in the manger. Roaches, rats, gnats, fleas, flies. No one's gonna weep when you die. Twitch and stutter, scrub and laugh, and do that dance that your weird mother choreographed. Like two lazy violins braided together in a low spastic siren to warn us of nothing. And you're named only after your ability to do so. Hum around the room in a lopsided circle like someone's blowing leaves in another town. Scribble, scribble in a low, bored buzz. Housefly, housefly. Go to sleep, say goodbye. No one will weep when you die. Housefly, housefly. Go to sleep and say goodbye. No one will weep when you die.

That was Tom Waits, The Part You Throw Away. The Fly. Hey, he reads well, doesn't he? Starving in the belly of a whale. Just another sucker on the vine. And God's away on business.

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1: And that's almost me for the week. Roy will be in later at 3. Always look forward to seeing Roy. We'll go out with, just in case I don't announce it after, the Fields of Athenry.

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1: Hi, my name is Sina Thiel and this is Katrina O'Sullivan. We are here at beautiful Athenry, County Galway.
0: Táimid chun áirán uaighneach ach ála na casadíobh faoi lánúin óg a scaradh le linn aimsir an gcuirt a bhuar in Éireann.
1: We're going to sing a beautiful yet sad song about a couple whose love was torn apart by the great hunger of Ireland.
0: Is é anam an áirán ná the fields of Athenry.
1: The song is called The Fields of Athenry.

That was The Fields of Athenry by Sheena Thiel and Catriona O'Sullivan. And this is really quite one of those really quite interesting songs that pop up from time to time. The pretty as they grow small, an Irish famine song by Eve Telford.

That was Raglan Road by Luke Kelly, and we've run out of time for Pink Floyd, so we'll go out with T-Bone Burnett after all these years, and It's Not Too Late, and Radical Roy will be coming in very soon now.

That was T-Bone Burnett after all these years. And for Jasmine, we'll go out with the firm, Star Trekking.

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How are you going out there in radio land? And welcome to Radical Radio for the 7th of August 2026. And this day being the 2026 Redneck Special Edition for Radical Radio, which I do once a year and has proved quite popular. And all you rednecks out there are already tuned in, like Sneaky Pete from the Can Man 2 Love Shack, and Llama Bill from Parts Unknown, and the Port Pirie Plague Doctor, and of course Angela with the cat. No longer the cats. Get back to that in a minute. You were just listening to Free by All Right Now by Free, Master Blaster by Stevie Wonder, Play That Funky Music, White Boy by Wild Cherry, Welcome to the Jungle by Tash Sultana, and Stuck in the Middle with You by Steeler's Wheel. And the time is 35 minutes past three. The temperature in Newry as I speak. What's going on here? Something's gone weird. Hang on. Is 17.1 degrees, going down tonight till 4 degrees. And just a quick weather touch-up before I move on. Tomorrow, the 8th of August, it's raining. Rain tomorrow, and 15 max, 8 minimum. Sunday, possible thunderstorm, 14 and 7. Monday, windy with showers. Oh, sounds like a shit day. 13 and 5, so that's 3 days and a little bit more. The local weather, we might update that a bit later. Now, let me see. Oh, yes, the cats. Some people, including my sister, who lives in Parkholm, is a cat person, and people treat their cats as their children, and I get it. I'm not a cat person, but I get it. And her cat Lottie died suddenly during the week, and actually Lottie used to listen to my show and is a big Jimi Hendrix fan, so you get bonus points for that. And she said, can you play some songs for Lottie? Because she liked Jimi Hendrix. And you know what? So do I, and so does everyone else listening to this show. And if you don't, you know, off your dial. So let's start off with Voodoo Child, and then Hey Joe, and then one nice one to finish, and then we'll just move on with the rest of the show. Bon voyage, Lottie, wherever you are. Hope you're enjoying the show.

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0: Oh, yeah, Led Zeppelin from the album Led Zeppelin 1, When the Levee Breaks. Imagine that, being 19 years old and being number one on the charts around the world, like those guys were. Well, not around the world, but they were here. And private jets, new car, caviar, four-star daydream. And you're not even 20 yet. Oh, well, maybe next time around. But anyway, Led Zeppelin, When the Levee Breaks. Enter Sandman by Metallica. Master Blaster. Did I even write that one down? Master Blaster by Stevie Wonder. Let me see. Mercury Blues by Steve Miller. Like a Rolling Stone by Bob Dylan. The Real Thing by Russell Morris. Why have I got Master Blaster written here twice? I keep getting my mucking words fuddled. And three tracks for the cat people out there. And Lottie, the wonder cat, who used to listen to my show and did for years, for her entire 8 years. I didn't even know cats liked Jimi Hendrix. And but Angel, Voodoo Child, and Watchtower, All Along the Watchtower by Jimi Hendrix. So there you go. For all you cat lovers out there that and the cats that like Jimi Hendrix, it's all cool for cats. All right. Oh, I've got some strange man coming in the studio. Speaking of rednecks, I've got Dangerous Don just walked in the studio. Now I am afraid.
1: Good afternoon, sir.
0: Oh, good afternoon, mate. I'll be with you in a minute. I is talking here, bro. All right. We're doing the redneck show. We're about to kick off the redneck thing, so perfect timing. And you're going to hear some pretty shit jokes today. Because Don's just rocked up in the studio and only Don can deliver jokes like Don does. So anyway, stick around for that. Go and sign in, mate, and we'll get started. All right, well, let's kick off with the Redneck Show. Before I start, the Looney Tunes at Wosley's are tuned in. The Blue Whale team at Daveston are off their dial. And Brother Eric way up there in Marion, not far from Mackay, is... I don't know, what are you, off your dial? You're in the cognac and cigars, mate, or what? What's happening up there? I'm pretty sure that the weather is a bit warmer up there than here, but I think we're about 16 degrees here. But, hey, not bad today. Almost a heat wave. All right, so redneck music. We're going to touch on a bit of Cajun, a bit of Southern rock, a bit of Appalachian, all that sort of stuff, a bit of Australian country. And all sorts. So I've got on my list today 78 songs, and I doubt if I'll get through the whole lot, but let's start off with Alan Jackson with It's All Right to Be a Redneck. On or off your dial.
2: Hello, everybody. For my class project, I decided to study the meaning of the word redneck. Ever since I can remember, my family has used the word redneck. I wanted to find out what that meant, whether it was a good word or a bad word. Was a redneck a good person or a bad person? I decided to make a film about what I found out, which I will show you in just a second. But first, I'd like to introduce you to a really good guy, Mr. Alan Jackson. Mr. Jackson helped me make this film you're about to see, and it is he who taught me that it's all right to be a redneck. Miss Melody, please start the projector. Mr. Jackson will supply the music. Hope you enjoy it.

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I left home before I was 14 years of age. Figured I'd do a little better on my own. That's no shit. 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

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But I always did pick on the guitar, put the hat out for the spare change. Let me get this right now. I know that you know that I know that you know that I know that you know that I know that you know that I'm getting spare change now.

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0: what can I get you boys? You thirsty? You hungry? Or are you just driving through? Maybe like a beer or something a little harder? Hey, you know, we happen to make the state's best pepper steak.
1: No, thank you, ma'am. We may be sucking back a few beers a little later on. We'll be here all night. You see, we're the band.
2: You are? Oh, gee, that's nice. Hey, Bob, this is the band.
3: All right.
4: What kind of music do you usually have here?
0: Oh, we got both kinds. We got country and western.
5: Triple B.
4: Jake, are you sure this is the place?
1: Yeah,

0: it on big enough. Sam old, Sam old, Sam old.
1: Don, can you hear me?
2: Yeah, nah.
1: I can hear you, mate.
2: Oh, that's cool.
1: All right, well, that's it. Show's over.
2: Yeah.
1: You're listening to Triple B FM 89.1 on or off your dial. And, of course, the 2026 Redneck Special. Because we got both kinds of music here, country and western. And Don's just popped in for his visit and to tell some jokes and stuff. But we'll get around to that later because we still got a couple of hours. The time is just on 5 o'clock. And I don't know what the temperature is, but it's cold outside. How you going, Don?
2: I'm good, thanks. Roy, yourself?
1: A bit closer to the mic there, mate.
2: I'm good. Roy, yourself?
1: Roy. Oh, Roy.
2: Better known as Trage.
1: Yeah, good mate. To see you, mate. What's been happening?
2: Not much, mate. Just working at home, you know, looking after sheep, that sort of thing. We've got a few more new lambs come on board, so...
1: Oh, yeah. I thought you said looking after sheep. I thought you might like liberals or something.
2: Liberal. What's that?
1: Sheep.
2: Hey, did I tell you? I just read somewhere that someone in New York gets stabbed every 52 seconds.
1: Yeah?
2: Like, poor guy.
1: Well, like, any more? You got any more of those yet, mate?
2: Yeah, I've got a couple.
1: Go on.
2: Hey, did I tell you our grandma, poor grandma, she passed away? And it was all because we didn't know her blood type.
1: Right.
2: And right on her deathbed, she kept saying, be positive, be positive. I mean, you know, it's too late now.
1: Got any more?
2: Yeah.
1: One more, quick, one more.
2: What's the worst combination of illnesses?
1: Tell me.
2: Alzheimer's and diarrhoea. You're running, but you don't know where you're running to.
1: You can run, but you can't hide. All right, you were just listening to Same Old Same by Dr. John, Samson and Delilah by Billy Strings, Sitting on Top of the World by Sam Chapman. Did I play that one twice? Who cares? Dixie Chicken by Little Feet, Doghouse Blues by C6 Steve, and It's All Right to Be a Redneck by Alan Jackson. Oh, they're chiming in. They're going to go, oh, you said this wrong. Look, the phones are going crazy. Oh, look, Lyle's just chimed in. Lyle at the Crossroads, Sold a Soul to the Devil, Sold a Soul to Triple B FM, Radical Radio. How are you, mate? How's that leg going? And hope you're going well and staying safe and behaving yourself. And if you can't, don't get caught. But anyway... we're just after 5 o'clock. This is a Redneck Special. Let's just push on with more bad jokes a bit later on. And this is Sierra Ferrell with, what is it? In Dreams. Redneck music. On or off your dial.
3: 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Oh, my gosh.

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0: Can you hear me?
1: I can hear you, mate.
0: What's going on, Don?
1: Not much. I just thought I'd give a shout out, if that's all right.
0: Go ahead, mate.
1: To all the BLF Social Club guys and Heath out there. Boys will be having a beer now.
0: What?
1: Yeah.
0: Is that still legal? The smoker you drink, the player you get.
1: Absolutely. My brother Jay, and my niece Ali.
0: Yeah.
1: She's sitting there listening as we speak. And
0: hi, Ali. How you going, mate?
1: And her her boyfriend Simon, and Ali's best mate Melzy. I had to say g'day to Melzy, and
0: hey,
1: also
0: Melzy.
1: To my lovely partner Leanne.
0: Hi, Leanne. How you going, mate? What's happening in downtown Stockport, the thriving metropolis of the mid north?
1: Stockport's always thriving.
0: Yeah, that's it. I've heard it's a hotbed of crime and corruption.
1: Is it?
0: Is that right? I don't know.
1: Is that only when I go through there, or what?
0: Oh, no, that's just sort of heard on the ABC. Lyle's mate Martin, the muso from Gawler, Art and Science, is loving my show. G'day, Martin. How are you, mate? I hope you like the redneck stuff as much as I am, and all the other rednecks out there that like country and western. You were just listening to, before we get onto some more shitty jokes, you were just listening to Chicken Train by the Ozark Mountain Daredevils, Long Time Gone by the Dixie Chicks, Thunderstruck by Stephen Seagulls, Sweet Child of Mine by Thunder and Rain, Ring of Fire, which happens when I eat a lot of chili, by Johnny Cash, Good Company, by, in hell I'll be in good company, by the Dead South. Well, I must be in hell because I'm in good company right now. Mad World by Sarah Hull, and I'm Dreaming by Sarah Ferrell. The time is 36 minutes past five. This is Radical Radio with Radical Roy, the Redneck Special. We do both kinds of music. And anyway, got any more crappy jokes? Well, hang on, mate, before you start with the crappy jokes. No, we don't want that one. We want anything for a laugh, really. Yeah, that's enough of that shit. All right, more jokes, please. Shoot.
1: Hey, listen, a mate of mine rang me the other day. He's a Port Adelaide supporter.
0: Yep.
1: And he rang me and said, that's it. Him and his wife have decided no kids.
0: Right.
1: So, yeah, if anybody wants any, just let us know and I can drop them off on Saturday morning if you want.
0: What time? Are we talking human trafficking here, or what? What's going on?
1: Listen, I've got to tell you about my Mustang.
0: Right, the environmentally friendly Mustang?
1: Yeah, absolutely. 7.5 litre.
0: Yeah, go on.
1: Anyway, we were out cruising in it. It's an old 1973 Mustang. And all of a sudden it stopped. So I thought, oh, better call the RAA. So anyway, they took a while to come out. Bless the RAA, though. They're a good bunch of blokes.
0: But yes,
1: anyway,
0: they are.
1: They took a while to come out, and in the meantime, I've had a couple.
0: Couple of what?
1: Sitting on the side of the road, a couple of beers.
0: Oh, yeah.
1: So by the time the RAA man got there, he's looking under the hood, and I'm staggering a bit, and I said, so, Mr. RAA man, what's wrong with me car? He looked at me and said, crap in the carby. I said, geez, how often do I got to do that?
0: What about the paperwork?
1: Anyway, that's it from me.

Nothing else in the world smells like that. 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You know, one time we had a hail bomb for 12 hours when it was all over, I walked up. 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

folks, I'd like to sing a song about the American dream. 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About that special feeling we get in the cockles of our hearts. 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I'm your average white

Are you with me? We were playing in Philadelphia last night, 4th of July night. After the show, a lot of people from Philly said, where you going, Lonesome George and your band? I said, we're going over to Jersey to have a ball, you know. And they said, I don't think they can party as good in Jersey as they do in Philly. What do you think? Are you ready to party tonight? Then I'm going to tell you a story all about the Houseman Blues.

I said, no. She said, you better get the red money by next Friday. The next Friday went, and out the door I went.

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Miller High Life, champagne, a bottle of beer. Safer when you're having more.

sit there at the bar, drinking, listening to Hound Dog Taylor on a jukebox, listening to B.B. King on a jukebox, listening to Muddy Hoochie Coochie Van Waters, listening to Lightning Hopkins. Me and Jeff

We plenty high. 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

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I know the bars in Jersey never close, so. He got down the end of the bar. So what's worth this time? I said, what time is it? He said, a clock on the wall said 3 o'clock. Last call for alcohol. He said, what you want?

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1: You're on, yeah, mate.
0: Triple BFM you're listening to. And I'm on with Radical Roy, or Traj as he's more known around his friends. Just going to do a quick shout-out. Carl from Salisbury Automatics is with Wayne and Leanne having a beer. Jamie, my nephew, forgot about you, Jimmy. Sorry, mate. Mick Strella, Darren and Trudy, and Nick, who's with my niece Ali at the moment. Yeah, g'day to you all. And a quick joke.
1: No, not yet.
2: Now comes the part where we throw our heads back and laugh. Ready?
3: Ready!
0: All right, so two Port Adelaide supporters walked into a bar. You'd think one of them would have seen it.
1: Another one.
0: Three blokes in a bar, right? A dull bludger, a moron, and a Port Adelaide supporter. And that was the first bloke.

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You thought I was going to say son of a bitch, didn't you? Triple B.

some of y'all never been down south too much. I'm gonna tell you a little bit about this so that you understand what I'm talking about. Down there we have a plant that grows out in the woods and the fields. Looks something like a turnip green. Nearby call it poke salad. 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

0: Peter McGraw with That Girl Crystal, Dynamite and Whiskey, Never a Good Mix by Fred Eaglesmith, Polk Salad Annie by Tony J. White, Oh Susanna by Neil Young and Crazy Horse, Willie and Laura Mae Jones by Dusty Springfield, and by Hooker by Crook by Dan Hicks and the Hot Licks. Excuse me. Bit of DT there. Quick shout out to Paulie at Angle Vale and Granny at Royce Park. How are you? Glad you're enjoying the show. And final words from Don, who I've actually convinced to do fill-ins for me when I'm not here.
1: Yeah, no, thanks, Roy. It's been a pleasure. And
0: well, I'm glad you think so.
1: Good on you, mate.
0: Yeah.
1: Thanks for putting up with me, and thanks to all the listeners. And I'll say goodbye now.
0: It's been a tough gig, mate, dealing with you. It's been tough, mate.
1: It was a tough gig.
0: You have been listening to Triple B FM Radical Radio 2026 Redneck Edition. Like to thank y'all for coming. And I'll be back next week with – I think I'll just do a random show next week and just play random stuff because it's always good fun. Dean will be on in about just over 10 minutes with Safe Space, so please stick around for that because it's always a good show and a Friday night hoot. One more song to finish tonight before I finish the Redneck Show for all you rednecks out there. And what a bizarre bunch you really are. So anyway, this is a surprise for you, but you won't be surprised because, you know, if you like to squeal like a pig, boy. I'll see you next week. On or off your dial. Cheers.
1: Good night.
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Good evening, Barossa Valley. This is now Safe Space you've tuned into here on Triple BFM. So I would like to thank Roy. That was a very interesting show if you're into, I believe it was redneck rock. Very interesting. I mean, not the sort of thing I would listen to, but it's altogether an interesting show. So I highly recommend giving them a listen because every week there's something new that you will learn about. And honestly, it is a great overall show. So what are we listening to tonight? Well, I'm going to switch it up again tonight with some oldies music. So we're going to go back to like the 80s and 90s. We'll do our normal safe space of the day, which I believe is bisexuality. Our safe space chat, which is about binding and tucking and all that, our queer spotlight and some good news chat and weather and whatnot. So let's start off tonight with, where is it? I saw it just before. I will get better at this eventually. When I do, here it is. Let's start off with some Diana Ross with I'm Coming Out. 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

Okay, we just listened to... What on earth did we just listen to? We had some Diana Ross with I'm Coming Out. We had some Whitney Houston with I Want to Dance with Somebody. Elton John with I'm Still Standing, Dead or Alive with You Spin Me Right Around. And I think I am missing a song somewhere in there. What was that? One, two, three, four. No, all the songs that we just had. It's time for our LGBT of the day. Now, we have covered this topic a little bit in the past, so bisexuality. So, again, I just like to put in my little disclaimer that I am not a professional, nor a medical professional, or any of the sorts, so everything we discuss here is based off my own research and my own knowledge and lived experience. It may be slightly different for you, and I encourage everyone to do their own research. If I say anything that sounds a bit iffy, feel free to correct me or go look it up yourself and see what you can find, because you might find something completely different. I don't know. So with that, what is bisexuality? We have covered it a little bit in the past. We've also covered some other topics very similar to it as well. So bisexuality, breaking it down, is basically the sexual attraction and orientation to both genders at the same time. We have previously also discussed pansexuality, which is a little bit different. Pansexuality is more attraction to all genders, or sometimes not really all genders, but just a broader range. So while bisexuality is predominantly female and male attraction, pansexuality is a bit more anyone, pretty much. But you can still have preferences. So that might be females, males, non-binaries, mask, non-binary, femme, non-binary, agender, you name it. You can still have preferences as well. So you might lean more towards, oh yeah, I might like some women a bit more than men, but that's not to say I won't date men. I think one of my favorite analogies is, it was something like, I might really like steak. I could really feel like steak. I might really want like a steak, but if there's no steak there, who's to say I'm not going to have a burger or some fish, because it's there, it's available. So you might prefer a steak, but if there are other options that you still might find interesting, you might still opt for those other options. That's not to say you're going to pick every option that's on the table. Say there's some, green beans. You might be like, that's not my thing. Absolutely not going to touch that with a 10-foot pole, because that's just not me. I absolutely hate green beans with a passion. Well, that's me. But who's to say I won't opt for something else if it's there? And who knows? You might end up liking it a bit more further down the track. That's just a really kind of obscure analogy that I've heard a while ago. And I think it's a very plausible one. So in a way, you might opt for or have a preference for one gender, but that's not to say you don't mind tasting the other gender, if I can say that. That might sound really weird out of context. So it's depends on who you are. Everyone experiences it differently. The other thing that I believe is kind of important when it comes to talking about bisexuality is the bi-erasure and biphobia. Now, with a lot of that, there are a lot of misconceptions. A lot of people who say that they're bi, they might experience discrimination in the sense of, well, why don't you just pick a side? Honestly, it's not that easy sometimes, especially if you're still trying to explore and discover. I think there's also the possibility of people kind of not knowing where to look or to turn, and they might end up going down the asexuality route, where you're not necessarily wanting anything from any gender. But again, that's something else entirely as well. So you could have
like the experimental being like, I think I'm attracted to this, but I'm also thinking I'm attracted to this. And then you can turn around and be like, I'm not interested in any of those options that are on the table. So you might want to opt for a lobster instead of a steak. Really weird analogies coming out at the moment. So a lot of people will discriminate and say, pick a side. Are you straight or are you gay? That's not necessarily the case. So there is also a lot of bi discrimination from both the LGBTQIA plus queer community, as well as the heterosexual and heteronormative community. So a lot of the time people will just assume that others who choose to be bi, they're typically just, they just want everything, which is not the case. It's more, I can have both. I'm not going to just pick one. That's not necessarily the case. That you're probably more looking towards polyamory, which is not the same thing as bisexuality, although they can kind of intertwine a little bit. Not every bisexual person is polyamorous. They may want a monogamous relationship, which is two people and that's it. So monogamy versus polyamory is also something very different. So not all bi people want multiple partners. They just like the taste of both. So it's often a weird one. It's not a label to just say you want everything. It's often a method of exploration. It's also, you might genuinely like these two specific genders and you might not want to explore a bit more. It's a very mixed one, and you will often get mixed opinions depending on who you talk to. Again, bisexuality is very valid. All genders and all sexualities are very valid. You can't choose who you're attracted to. It is not a choice, unfortunately. Gonna break all the people who think it is. And I would like to say to people who do typically think it is a choice, well, how come you choose to be straight? How come you choose your specifications? So just a thought, why do you choose to be straight if it is a choice? It's not as simple as you choose this, unfortunately. So just to break that stereotype, it's not a choice. Being gay is also not a choice. Being trans is not a choice. Being straight is not a choice, unfortunately. Some people like to think it is. It really isn't. So yes, it is a weird one, and it does get a lot of hate from all sides. So that was just a little brief. I think we covered a little bit more on that anyway. I have not written down my helpful things. Where are they? All right. If anything we have talked about has affected you of any kind, please feel free to reach out. I always recommend QLife, which is a LGBT specified helpline. You can reach them on 1-800-184-527. That is weekdays from 3 p.m. to 9 p.m. Or you can also use their online chat. Or I highly recommend also reaching out to Lifeline, which is a bit more generalized. That is also 24-hour support. You can reach them on 13 11 14 or the SMS number on 0477 13 11 14 for 24-hour support. Or if you are in immediate danger and need help right here now, please do not hesitate to ring 000. They are trained and they have experience in helping people who are in crisis situations of all sorts, whether that be unfortunately domestic abuse or sexual abuse, or even if you're just feeling lonely and not in a great headspace. Please reach out to 000. Every life is important, because lately there have been a few tragedies where unfortunately they have believed that reaching out for help is not an option. It is an option, even if it's talking to other people around you, whether that be good friends, or if you've got like a counselor, or maybe a teacher if you're in school. There are people out there to help. And even if you just need someone to listen, that's also
very much an option as well. Now, with that, let's move on to, I'm kind of winging it a little bit tonight because I have done this before, but I feel like I've tried to throw in a few different songs, so we're just winging it a little bit. Let's go with, what do we feel like? That's kind of what it is. Let's go Amy Winehouse with Back to Black. 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

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This is Chloe C. Are you a talented musician or part of a band looking for your big break? 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

0: Okay, so what did we just listen to? We had Amy Winehouse with Back to Black, Tina Turner with What's Love Got to Do with It, Soft Cell with Tainted Love. I had the cell, but I couldn't think of the first word. Don't You Want Me by, oh my goodness, who was that by again? The Human League and Dream On by Aerosmith. Now, it's time to move on to our spotlight, not our spotlight, sorry, our, oh my goodness, our safe space chat. That's the one I was after. Okay, my brain is running ahead for some reason, I don't know. So, our safe space chat was, or is about binding, untucking, and all that lovely stuff. So, where am I? So, let's start with binding. Now, binding typically refers to chest binding for female to male transgenders. But you don't have to be transgender to bind. In fact, there are a lot of women who do bind for different reasons, whether that be for like sport or if you just like want to have a flatter appearance. My mate, he has a binder because he rides horses and he's found a really good binder. It's not super tight, but it gives him support for when he rides horses. So there's that as well. So people bind for all different reasons. So what I was getting at is when you're looking at binding, typically people will opt to purchase a chest binder. Now there are a variety of different chest binders that are available to people. I personally go to Sock Draw Hero for binder. They are a Victorian based store in Australia here, so I prefer to go there. They also stock a lot of brands that you might not typically find here in Australia. So they're very typically American. Most brands are American, unfortunately, but they actually import a lot of those brands into Australia, which I think is great. They also have their own house-made brand as well, which is actually really good quality and is very sensory friendly. So if you have a touch of the tism, that might be a good option to go for. Now, when it comes to binding, if you're a younger person and you're just, if you're just starting to look at binding, you're not sure where to go, you might not have the funds for it because binders are not cheap. Now, if you're looking at cheap alternatives, or if you've got family who might not be as supportive or whatever the reason may be, do not grab the duct tape. That is a big no-no. That will definitely hurt you in more ways than one. Do not go for, now typically online they're called ACE bandages, which are just like those, the stretchy soft bandages that you might get from the chemist or wherever. Those are also a big no-no. The reason being is because if you bind too tightly, it can cause breathing issues. You can bruise your rib cage. You can constrict your breathing. You can also damage your chest tissue as well. And if you also don't bind correctly, it can cause sagginess and all this other not great things. If you're opting to go for like a duct tape or a sticky kind of alternative to binding, I do not suggest duct tape or anything. And even if you are opting for like a safe version, like there is a thing called trans tape, I believe. I'm not personally a huge fan of it. It is great for short periods of time. My reason being for that is because if it sticks to your skin, you can pull off the skin, which is not great. So you don't want to cause like lesions or scratches or scrapes or any of that stuff, because chest tissue is very soft. Chest skin is very thin as well. So if you have anything that's like super strong sticky wise, it is going to hurt like buggery getting it off. Especially over more sensitive areas on your chest, that is going to hurt like hell, to put it nicely. So if you're looking at it from that perspective, if you want a cheap alternative, you can, most people recommend for a safer alternative to do the, I believe it's called the double sports binder or sports bra method, where you get two sports bras And you put one on normally, and then you put another one on back to front, and that just kind of creates a bit more compression and a bit more support. Not the greatest option, but it's still an option. Now, I believe when they're saying the sports bras, they're looking at the halter neck ones, so the ones that go up to your neckline, just to give a bit more coverage. So if you're looking at your cheaper alternatives, or you might not have the funds available, that is probably the most cost-efficient method to look at. Or you can also look at compression wear or shape wear as well. Now, if you're looking at compression and shape wear, a lot of it is not designed to compress the chest more so rather than the stomach and waist area. Some compression wear will do the chest as well, especially there's some men's compression shirts that will compress a bit of the chest. It's not going to be the most efficient thing, but it might just be enough to help you with some body dysphoria. Now, if you're looking at tucking for my ladies out there and non-binary females, then similar thing, you don't want to opt for the tape. That is a big no-no. That, again, very sensitive tissue and skin there, if not even more, and you can cause more damage because some of that skin is so thin that you can basically rip it like you open a bag of chips. It is very easy to peel open. That's how thin that skin can be. So do not use tape. You can get specialized tape. If you're looking at a bit more of an affordable option, you can use, there is a thing called, what are they? The tucking underwear. So they're designed to have like a little pouch to help you tuck it and create a smoother appearance. You can also opt for, I think there are some tapes that are a bit sensitive, like a bit more friendly. Again, not great for long periods of time. When you're looking at those tape options for both binding and tucking, a lot of the time when they refer them, it's often in the context of performance. So a lot of drag performers will use those methods because it creates a nicer, cleaner look. Tucking, you can have that open chest look. So it's often just a quick fix for in the time. Now, apparently, if you're after a cheap option, again, for like tucking, and you're either young, don't know, or you're not financially able to for whatever reason, there is a method similar to the double bra method, is a double underwear method, or get a smaller size, apparently. Obviously, I don't have the components to necessarily talk about a lot of this in depth. So again, a lot of this is based off my own research and my own knowledge. So double underwear method can apparently help. I have somehow heard that you can get a sock and then tape the sock. I don't know if that is a very plausible method or a very safe method. I'm going to say do not try that because it's obviously not a safe method. But there are a lot of different methods you can look up. There's also Google. Google is a really good way around it. Personally, I like to look at some subreddits. So if you're a person who knows what Reddit is, there are a lot of Reddit pages that are really great for this kind of support. There are some very specified Reddit pages as well for a lot of this. Or even if, like, so some of my favorite Reddit pages are like, there's one where it's like, hey mum, and basically if you're someone who needs a parental support or a motherly figure support, you can go there and post there and you have some people who are there who will treat it like their mother. There's also a father equivalent. I think they're really great because they are very supportive subreddits and they're just amazing. I also wanted to kind of touch on body dysphoria. Now, with body dysphoria, a lot of trans people's and non-binary people's it's more associated with them. That's not necessarily to say that other people can't experience it. If you're someone who likes a lot of those plastic surgery kind of shows and whatnot, my mother loves watching Botched. One thing you'll notice is a lot of those people who are straight display some form of body dysmorphia, whether that's with the chest, they might want bigger, smaller chest, or any part of the body. A lot of people get body dysmorphia over the nose, which is rhinoplasty. So body dysmorphia is not solely a queer issue. A lot of people can have that. In fact, I'm pretty sure most people will have some form of body dysmorphia, whether that's your arms are too saggy or your stomach is, I don't know, too big, which there's no such thing as, in my opinion. Or you might have like a weird nose, or you might want bigger lips, or whatever reason. You might not like your eye color. They're all signs and things of body dysmorphia. So it's not solely around queer people, unfortunately. And I think that is a common misconception where a lot of people assume a lot of these things are solely based around the LGBT community. A lot of straight and heterosexual people can experience these issues. Again, this is speaking off my own knowledge and research and my own opinions and bias in a way. But there is different people can experience different things, and not everything is queer coded, if that makes any sense whatsoever. So with that, I should probably play our community calendar, and then we'll jump into some more music. Let's go after the community calendar. We'll do Scissor Sisters with I Don't Feel Like Dancing. 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

Time for your artist spotlight. All right. So we just listened to Sister Sisters with I Don't Feel Like Dancing. Cascada with Evacuate the Dance Floor. Four Non Blondes with What's Up. And Bruce Springsteen with Born in the USA. All right. So moving on to our spotlight of the evening, we have Queen, specifically Freddie Mercury. So let's see. Freddie Mercury, born Farouk Bulsar, hails from England, but born in 1946 to Parsi Indian parents in Zanzibar. The Parsi are an ethno-religious group in India, descending from Persian Zoroastrians. He attended boarding school in India before moving to England, and it was thought that his impressive vocal range was due to his four extra, what are they called? Your teeth. I'm having a moment. Your wisdom teeth. He had an extra pair of wisdom teeth. So everyone's born with four. He had an extra four on top of it, so he had a total of eight wisdom teeth. He was also known for his love for cats. I believe at one point he had a total of 14 cats, which I would love to aspire to that one day, but Lord knows that would be a lot of money and a lot of time. So he was also an avid stamp collector. I have Iran here, so I believe he was born from Iranian parents or he was... No. So before he moved from India, Zanzibar, he lived in Iran at one point. So with that, let's jump into some Queen stuff. And of course, I'm going to start off with a good old classic, Bohemian Rhapsody.

Okay, you're back on Triple BFM. I'm your host, and this is Safe Space. So now we're on to our news segment. We just had Spotlight, which was Queen. We had Bohemian Rhapsody. We had I Want to Break Free, and then we had Radio Gaga. So moving on to some news for the week. Scientists are reporting a 64% increase of migration of monarch butterflies. We have rhinos return to wild in Uganda after 40 years, considering they were on the endangered species list. That is absolutely incredible. The Floridian leatherback sea turtles set new nesting record in 2025. So hopefully this year it's going to get bigger. Citizens have discovered giant coral on the Great Barrier Reef. So a group of volunteers have been mapping the Great Barrier Reef and discovered one of the largest known coral colonies spanning over 100 meters, highlighting both reef resilience and the power of science. So it sounds like the Great Barrier Reef is healing itself, considering it was being bleached not that long ago. We would ideally like to see that improve over the next few years. Scotland are going to ban greyhound racing in a major win for animal abuse and cruelty. So Scotland will outlaw greyhound racing following parliamentary votes, with ministers citing animal welfare concerns and evidence of injuries and deaths among racing dogs as key reasons for the ban. That is amazing. I think we should start potentially looking at banning all animal forms of racing, as much to people's disagreement. My own belief is I don't think animals should be used for bets or racing of any form. The London Tube is to hopefully start being powered by solar energy. So they have partnered with the SSE Energy Solutions to supply the London Underground with up to 65,000 megawatts of solar-powered electricity, annually aiming for 100% renewable energy by 2030. I think a lot of public transport or even just like public buildings should start looking at renewable energy sources such as solar, especially in major areas such as London.

0: government and energy places have agreed to sign on with that and help. Now, what are we looking at? The weather.
1: This is a weather update brought to you by Triple BFM's media partner, The Leader, the Barossa's favourite newspaper.
0: Okay, looking at the weather, it currently says it's 12.2 degrees, but feels like it's 10. I am not looking forward to leaving the studio tonight. It's going to be chilly. Tomorrow, I have rain. It is meant to be a very wet weekend, so stay dry and stay warm. I have a low of 8 with a top of 15 and a lot of rain. There is a 90% chance of rain. So a 5 to 10 millimeter amount of rain as well. All right, looking over the week as well, Sunday is also a 90% chance of rain with a low of 7 and a high of 14. Monday, we are looking at a low of 9 and a high of 13 with a 70% chance of rain. Tuesday, we are looking at a low of 6 and a high of 14 with a 90% chance of rain. Wednesday, a low of 4 and a high of 13, 70% chance of rain. Thursday, a low of 6 and a high of 14 with 90% chance of rain. And then next Friday, we are looking at a 5%, a low of 5 and a high of 15 with an 80% chance of rain. And it's looking like the rain is going to continue into next weekend as well, but it is going to decrease slightly. So we're in for a bit of a wet week. So enjoy whatever sun does come out. We did have a little bit today, which was very nice, but not enough in my opinion. Now, what are we going to play next up? Let's go into some, what have we not played yet? Let's go to Careless Whisper by, I for some reason cannot remember off the top of my head. I will get back to you on that, but here we go. Careless Whisper.

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Okay, you're back on Triple BFM. We just had, now, apparently it depends on who you ask, Careless Whisper by George Michael. Some people will say it's Wham, but it was George Michael. Then we had Cher, If I Could Turn Back Time, and then Karma Chameleon by Culture Club. Let's look at our facts for the day. So, up first, Pluto hasn't completed a rotation around the sun since its discovery. Apparently, it hasn't even gotten halfway there. So that's incredible. Since its discovery in 1930. Wow, it's coming up to 100 years in about 4 years and it still hasn't completed even half a rotation. Some companies in Japan are over 1,000 years old. So, kind of depends on who you ask. I know Nintendo were around even before video games existed, and they had deals with the mafia as well. So, apparently, octopus only live about 3 years, and they only mate once. Apparently, like most animals, they obviously live longer in captivity as well. What else? Ireland's population is still lower than it was pre-potato famine. So they're still recovering from that. And we had that one last week, but out of all the animals in the world, the most successful hunter by far, with a success rate of 95%, is the dragonfly. Okay, so thank you all for listening tonight. I will leave you with a few more songs. So just make sure to tune in tomorrow from 7 a.m. to listen to... I'm having such a bad brain night. Don't forget to tune in to the Big Barossa Breakfast with Butcher from 7 a.m. tomorrow morning with some great music, some classic and contemporary Aussie rock, pop and country music peppered with local information and stuff you can do over the weekend. I know there's a lot of things you can do for the Sala Festival around as well, so if you want a few things to do or look at, definitely see what exhibits are around at the moment. The main one I know of that I see all the time is the one in the co-op, the Barossa Mall. There is a wall there with a lot of amazing notes. I think it is a great initiative. So I know that's on. But tune in tomorrow for things to do on the weekend. I know it's meant to be a pretty miserable weekend, so hopefully that doesn't put too much of a dampener on the day. But I will leave you with a few more songs. Let's go with NSYNC with Bye Bye Bye, Outkast with Heya, and we'll finish off with Bruce Springsteen, Dancing in the Dark, because why not? It was one of my grandmother's favourite songs, and it was the only song she actually wanted played at a funeral for some reason. So we did. So this is NSYNC with Bye Bye Bye. You have been listening to Safe Space here on Triple BFM. So thank you all and have a good night.

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Don't mess up, slut. And I won't either. 1, 2, 3, 4. Oh, yeah!

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Bay City Rollers tune now. 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
1: Yes, let's go. It is 7 o'clock. It is Saturday, the 8th of August. How the year is flying. Good morning to you and welcome to the Big Barossa Breakfast on Triple BFM. And I'll be with you through until 9 o'clock this morning. I've got some great music for you. As every Saturday morning, we're playing all Aussie. We're playing rock, pop, country. We're playing some late release ones too. Some that have only been released 2 days ago. And also some golden oldies as well. It is currently 10 degrees, a very mild 10 degrees compared to last week when it was in the minuses. And we're looking for a top of 14. Full weather coming up at 8 o'clock. But let's keep the music going. Here's one that's appropriate for today because we've got rain, rain, rain. We're looking at, they say about 10 to 20 millimetres today in the valley. I don't know if we're going to get there. But anyway, it is wet, I can tell you. Here's Crowded House just for you. Very, very appropriate. 2 minutes past 7 on Triple BFM.

Oh, that was a lady called Sarah McLeod. She was the lead singer with the Super Jesus. And she was singing with the Super Jesus there, Gravity 2026. It is 8 minutes past seven on the Big Barossa Breakfast at Triple BFM. You know what's happening this week on Tuesday? It is census night. Yet you've got to fill out all these details about what you ate for breakfast and that sort of thing. No, not quite, not quite. It's a very, very simple thing. If you know where you're going to be on Tuesday night, you can already fill it out. You should have received a letter and it would have had all the details. You've got a census number and a temporary password, and that's takes up more time going through the temporary password, putting in a new password, and then having authentication through your phone or email, and then you get into the census form itself, which is very, very simple. It took me about 20 minutes to do. Now, if you don't have access to the internet, then you've got to phone a number. It'll be on that letter that you got, and they will try and assist you and get you a paper form. If you don't complete and lodge your census by Friday of next week, then you'll get a reminder letter. And if you still don't do it and you refuse to do your census, you'll get a legal letter and you'll be fined, wait for this, $364 a day. Every day that you don't lodge your census, $364 a day. So it's compulsory. Democracy at work. Yeah, apparently it's a real schmozzle because a lot of people haven't received their letters. And yeah, it's nobody's really known about it, have they? We've been talking about it a little bit, but there hasn't been much advertising on television or anything like that. But $364 a day if you don't lodge your census form. And if you start to put fake information like religion, Dalek, or something, yeah, you get fined, wait for this, $3,640. Yeah, they've got to prove it, though. Anyway, Australian Bureau of Statistics is getting a little bit worried that people aren't going to fill out their forms because of all the, the convoluted way of going through the internet and not getting their census forms and delivery of the thing, all that sort of stuff. Anyway, that census this coming Tuesday, and you can do it over the weekend because it's going to be wet, wet, wet. Look, let's keep the music going. Here's another oldie for you, Midnight Oil, King of the Mountain.

0: Oh, Adelaide's own Becky Cole. I think one of her best songs, Poster Girl, about the war in Iraq, where she went across to entertain the troops. Really great song, that one too. It is 19 minutes past 7 on Triple B FM.
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Oh, Isaiah, Fire Brace, Don't Come Easy. That was the song he sang at Eurovision in 2017 at Kiev as Australia's entry. Very good song, and it sort of put him on the map as well, Isaiah Fire Brace, at 22 minutes past seven. Hey, you know what's happening today amidst all the rain? Bio Blitz at the Barossa Bush Gardens. Yeah, it's open and it starts at 10 o'clock today. Now, what is it exactly? Well, you can identify birds and the bees. All about the birds and the bees. Yeah. Real birds and real bees. Yeah. Ian Falkenberg is going to talk about native bees. And Dr. Katja Hogendum. What a great name, Katja Hogendum. Yeah. She's going to talk about the bees as well. And there's insects to find with Josh Martin. And you can even join a workshop to make habitat boxes for our unique Australian mammals. There you go. And they'll maybe teach you how to make a bird hotel, a bee hotel as well. And you can finish the day around the fire. I think it might be indoors somehow, where Courtney Hunter, Heberman, will share the way First Nations people researched and explored how the natural world works. So that is really good. Bookings are essential, but look, I think you can turn up today. If you want to find out more information, go on to Barossa Bush Gardens website or just go to barossa.sa.gov.au and you'll get more information. It's 24 minutes past seven on Triple BFM. Here's Jimmy Barnes and Keith Urban with a track that Barnsley recorded with Ian Moss and In Excess with Michael Hutchins as well in 1986. This one was recorded in 2014, so it's a cover of his own song, Barnsley and Keith Urban, Good Times.

0: Yes, Amy Shark there. It's nice to feel this way again. Yes, Amy Shark, nominated 39 times for an ARIA and won 8 times. And before that, Barnsley and Keith Urban and the Good Times, an old In Excess song from 1986. In fact, it went back even further. 1968 was the Easy Beats, and they did a version of that too. I prefer the In Excess and the Barnsley version, I think. But there you go. Anyway, it is 29 minutes to 8 o'clock on Triple BFM.
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0: Yes, it's 25 minutes to 8 o'clock on Triple BFM. It is currently 10 degrees, very mild, isn't it, compared to last week? And we're looking for a top of 14. I got the full weather for you at 8 o'clock, and it looks like being a wet week, and a little bit chilly some days too, so stay tuned for that. Let's hear from Peking Duck and Darren Hayes. They're going to head up a triple play for us, and they want you.

There you go. Dean Lewis and All Your Lies. Before that, Lynn Botel with a little bit of country twang for you there. And Cold Shiver, Lynn Botel, 10 Golden Guitar winner at Tamworth at the Country Music Awards. A really great Australian singer. Now, this weekend, in fact, this month, is SALA, which stands for South Australian Living Artists. And there are exhibitions all around the state, and there are a lot in the Barossa too, because we are so artistic here. And there's a few that I want to mention. I've mentioned them in previous weeks, but these are a couple for you that you can get to today and tomorrow at Greenock. The Voices of Greenock at the Community Collective is on Thursdays to Sundays from 11 to 5 o'clock, so you can go along. Take your umbrella, but it's inside. It's at the Murray Street Vineyards, Voices of Greenock. Also, the Yolumba at Angaston has two exhibitions. The VBG Barossa Art Prize is on exhibit, and that's Monday through to Sunday, 10 until 4:30 on both days. And also, they've got a Bird Life Up Closer, a Lisa Teckel exhibition, also at Yolumba at Eden Valley Road in Angaston. And another one that you may be interested in is at the Barossa Regional Gallery, and that's only on today, Thursdays to Saturdays, and through until 3 o'clock. And it's called Our Town, A Children's Guide to Tanunda. It's produced by the Faith Lutheran College Foundation students. So go along and support them, won't you? That's Our Town at the Barossa Regional Gallery on today through until 3 o'clock. Now, if you want to catch up on the arts and what's happening with SALA and all sorts of things in the Barossa, tune in to Julie Wynn and the Studio Connection on Triple BFM every Thursday between 2 and 3:30. She is a wealth of information on things that go on in the arts. In fact, she is an artist, and she has an exhibition coming up at SALA. I'll tell you about that next week. But right now, we are going to hear from a band called Unique. And it's a track they released about 3 months ago, and it's called What's the Deal? 13 minutes to 8 o'clock on Triple BFM.

Oh, Vance Joy. Fascination in the Dark. And before that, Unique and What's the Deal? It is 7 minutes, almost six minutes to 8 o'clock. I've got the full weather for you at 8 o'clock. I've got to tell you, though, talking about arts and Sala at the last break, the Ruby Awards are on this year, the 2026 Ruby Awards. Now, the nominations are open until next Wednesday, the 12th of August. And they're open to organisations and individuals in a number of categories.

0: categories: storytelling, access and inclusion, sustainability, and new creative work. It's one of South Australia's premier art awards, the Ruby Awards. And nominations, as I say, close next Wednesday. So if you are creative, it doesn't matter what it is. It could be sculpture, it could be painting, it could be film. Put in a nomination form, which you can find on their website. Just search for Ruby Awards South Australia and fill it in. But it's well worth doing. No doubt Julie Wynn will tell you all about that too. Look, right after this message, we're going to hear from Rochelle Skye with a track that she has just released, and it's called Gonna Love You Anyway. Now, she produced a couple of these. One was a sort of an upbeat version, and the other one she called her intimate version. And I rather love her intimate version. She said that because I've been communicating with her about this one, and she said that's her favourite one. So I'm going to play her favourite one for you. Now, she is very, very versatile. She's self-produced. She does her own songwriting. She records, she mixes, and she masters. So everything you're going to hear right after this message is Rochelle Skye, and everything is her work.
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0: Oh, there you go. Still going, Rochelle. A bit of quiet time for you there. An intimate version. Rochelle Sky, very, very versatile performer from the Gold Coast. She wrote it. She recorded it. She mixed it. She mastered it. And she is tremendous. If I hear any more of hers, she's got some upbeat ones too, but I thought I'd play that one because I rather liked the way in which she put that together. It's 8 o'clock on Triple BFM, and you know what that means. Right after this message, it's time for the weather.
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0: Yes, it is the Barossa's favourite newspaper, and please do not blame The Leader for what I'm about to tell you. It is currently 10 degrees, very mild 10 degrees, but we're expecting 5 to 15 millimetres of rain today with a maximum of only 14 degrees. That's all. Tomorrow, that's 8 until to 14 degrees, and listen to this, 10 to 30 millimetres of rain. The Bureau is expecting 10 mils to 30 mils on Sunday. A good day to stay indoors or get out to some of the galleries. There's a few other things happening too, which I'm going to tell you about later in the next hour. Now, on Monday, 5 to 12 degrees, 1 to 8 millimetres of rain. It's wet, basically all week. Tuesday, 5 to 15, and we can expect up to 15 millimetres of rain. And on Tuesday. On Wednesday, the rain is starting to ease a little bit, 3 to 13. So a very, very chilly overnight on Wednesday night, and 13 degrees maximum. A very cold day on Wednesday, up to 4 millimetres of rain. On Thursday, 6 to 14, and Friday, 5 to 15. And there's maybe up to 1 millimetre of rain, just pesky. Pesky rain. Yeah, so not the best weather ahead, but at least we can keep rugged up. At least we've got our umbrellas and coats and whatever, and get out and get some fresh air and enjoy all that the Barossa offers for us. 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
0: There's a bit of country for you. Zach and George, Red Wine and Roses.

Zach and George, Red Wine and Roses. And just a reminder, the wine show on Triple BFM today between 11 and 12 with David, Virginia and Ben. If they all get out of bed today. 6 minutes past eight. And tomorrow, have you heard of Lida Tuffel? Lida Tuffel was established in Tanunda back in 1850. It actually started in Germany at the beginning of the 1800s, and 1850 it started at Tanunda, and it's the oldest Lida Tuffel in Australia, as I understand it. And what it is a group of guys that used to get together in a beer hall with a stein of beer and a big plate of Sauerbraten, and they'd sing. It's sort of like Welsh choir, Welsh miners, you know, the Welsh miners choir. Lovely, lovely harmonies. Well, that is all happening tomorrow at the St. Paul's Lutheran Church in Tanunda, the Tanunda Lida Tuffel mid-year concert. And it starts at 2 o'clock. So why not go along there? They've got a special guest, the Barossa Trio. I don't know if they're going to be drinking beer and eating Sauerbraten, but they've certainly got their voices tuned up. So, as I said, special guest, the Barossa Trio, and the soloist and the choir conductor is Matthew Falland. And it's only a donation at the door. What a great way to fill in a cold and wet afternoon, because it is going to be cold and wet tomorrow, up to 30 millimetres of rain. So a good place to hibernate and enjoy the music. And talking about things sort of overseas, I have a track for you now. It's a very interesting one that I found. It's called Folly Yay. It's West African, which means behold the music. Now, it's performed by the Ozakuma Beats. Now, the Ozakuma Beats, what a strange name that is. Well, when you know what it's about, there's 9 members of the Beats, and I think they're from Brisbane, from memory. Now, the 9 members were born in different countries. There was Australia, that's the O. Senegal is the S-E, the Cuba Q, and Mali Ma. So Ozakuma Beats. It's 9 past 8, Triple BFM.

Well, what did you think of that? Do you know who that was? That was Jem Cassidaly, Troy Cassidaly's daughter. And a great sound she's got too. Cool Girl. And before that, the Ozikuma Beats. Yes, a true multicultural band. Sorry for all the monoculturists out there. Yeah, from Australia, from Senegal, from Cuba and from Mali, all calling Australia home. And a great sound for them too, Ozikuma Beats. 17 minutes past 8 o'clock on Triple BFM. Today is the start of the South Australian Variety Bash. Now, it happens every year, and it's an eight-day trip in a lot of weirdly brightly decorated vehicles, and people, drivers and passengers, dressed up. So it's a load of fun. And right now, they are sitting at James Martin Place at Whitelaw Terrace in Gawler, where they're going to depart from. And they're going to head towards Port Pirie. And it's going to take them 8 days to get there. So they're all sitting there. They leave at 9:30, sort of. You can't tell these people what to do or what time, but they will get out very, very enthusiastic. Now, Variety, of course, is a very, very important organisation. It's Australia's longest running and most iconic charity motoring event, the Variety Bash is. And Variety itself, of course, supports kids and their families who are challenged by disability, chronic illness, cancer, that sort of thing. It could be very isolated or in extreme financial hardship. And they provide grants to individuals to assist them. They also assist the kids with experiences. So they take them through fantastic things like zoo picnics and kids' Christmas party, AFL Max and movie days and that sort of thing. And you can support them over the next 8 days if you go on to the website SA Variety Bash. Or why don't you pop down right now if you're in the vicinity to Whitelaw Terrace in Gawler. As I mentioned, they leave at 9:30 this morning. They're there right now, so they're all lined up waiting for you to go and say hello and have a little bit of fun. 19 minutes past 8 o'clock, The Cat Empire. I rather like this. This is going to waken you up a little bit if you're still a bit sleepy-headish, and it's called Blood on the Stage.

Yeah, the blood on the stage, the Cat Empire. Love the Cat Empire, 23 past eight. Footy fixture time. Yes, it is round 15. There's only four more rounds to go before we get to the qualifying finals. And today, in the wet, Barossa District is taking on South Gawler. That'll be interesting. South Gawler's at the top of the league right now, so and it looks like it's going to stay there too. Barossa District is a little bit down, I think. Yeah, second from the bottom or third from the bottom. That's going to be held at Barossa Park. Gawler Central takes on Ankerston at Gawler Oval. Tanunda and Nuriupta head off at the Tanunda Recreation Park. Nice and muddy there. And Kapunda and Williston at Dutton Park. Freeling, you picked the right day to have a bye. You can sleep in, keep warm. Tomorrow for the women's round, it's the last round before the qualifying finals, round 14, and Light take on Barossa District at Dutton Park. Nuriupta takes on South Gawler at Centennial Park Oval. Gawler Central is taking on Ankerston at Gawler Oval, and Williston takes on Tanunda. Now, this will be a good game tomorrow at the Elliot Goodger Memorial Park. Williston and Tanunda, because Tanunda is top of the ladder in the Women's League, and Williston is second. So could be very, very interesting to see what happens on that match. And that's, of course, tomorrow in the big wet, where we're expecting up to 30 millimetres of rain. It is 25 minutes past eight. I've got some real classics coming up for you right now. But first, we're going to start with something you all know. This one, Taxi Ride. And get set.

0: 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Trouble with that awful background noise. Nodding and smiling when you have no idea what's going on? Don't let...
1: What did you say?
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3: Yes, and we've got more classics for you right now. Here's Natalie Imbruglia. Remember this one? A great hit for her, Torn. Yes, it's 8:30, half an hour to go on breakfast.

0: Oh, so good. Yes, Troy Sivan and Rush. And before that, Natalie Imbruglia and Torn. It is 25 minutes to 9 o'clock on Triple BFM. Currently still sitting on 10 degrees, 10.4 to be precise. when it gets to 11, you can get out of bed. But in the meantime, keep tuned to 89.1 or through our website, the live stream. It's time to look at fuel prices. What's happening? Well, of course, last Monday, the fuel levy was totally removed. So everything now applies to total fuel, 16 cents a litre. It didn't actually go up 16 cents a litre because the crude oil price overseas dropped for some reason, even though the Donald was there threatening to decapitate Iraq. Iraq. I said Iraq. Maybe I'm just as bad as him. He did say that he was declaring hostilities, not war, hostilities on the Islamic Republic of Japan. He announced that to NATO until somebody told him, it's not quite Japan. Look, the oil price has gone down a little bit. The fuel excise has gone up. So have our prices. So if we look at unleaded 91 in Nuri, Nuri Utapa, you can pay $2.08, $2.09. So it's gone up around about 10, 11 cents. In Angaston, $2.04. Tanunda, $2.09. Lindock stays the same as last week, $2.13, and still the highest, of course. And Kapunda, $2.10 a litre. That's for unleaded 91. Now, if you're looking for diesel, at Nuri and Tanunda, you're paying $2.50 a litre. $2.49 is probably the cheapest you can get at Nuri Upta. $2.50 at Tanunda. $2.56 at Lindock. $2.45 at Angaston as of about half an hour ago. And $2.52 at Kapunda. That's for a litre of diesel. Now, the cheapest you can find right now, as I speak, in both unleaded 91 and diesel is at Angaston. $2.04 at Angaston for 91 and diesel $2.45. It's only marginal though. Things are starting to probably increase over the next week or so as the full fuel levy starts to be applied. So we'll see what happens then anyway. So it's not too bad. It's not as bad as I thought it might have been. But still, we're well over the $2 mark now per litre. So we just got to watch that war over in Iran. Dearie me. Anyway, Triple BFM, it is Fisher and Tones and I that I'm going to play for you right now. A track called Favor.
1: He said, tell me a story.

Keith Urban and Wasted Time. And of course, before that, Fisher with Tones and I and Favour. It is 8:45 on Triple B FM. I mentioned before about the Variety Bash, which is setting off from Gawler at 9:30. Well, in Gawler next Friday, ABC News Breakfast is broadcasting. They're travelling around Australia on Fridays so they can have a long weekend in various places. I don't know where they're broadcasting from. It'll either be Apex Park down near the river, although given the weather, it could be up at Pioneer Park because there's some cover up there too. I don't know. You have to switch into ABC News Breakfast. But they'll be broadcasting, they broadcast nationally between 6 and 9, but we're half an hour behind. So 5:30 to 8:30. So if you want to go along and say hello to the ABC crew and see how they put together News Breakfast, that's at Gawler this coming Friday. Well, I've got a track of the week coming up, and I've been meaning to play this for some time. I heard this about 3 or 4 weeks ago, but it was only released on Thursday, and it's an Adelaide band called Sister Moonshine. Now, Sister Moonshine has appeared at Triple BFM late last year, where we had our live performance, and they came into the studios and performed. I think it was in November last year, November or December last year. Well, they sang this track, and they have now recorded it, and it's been recorded locally up in the Adelaide Hills with a guy called Steve Selvey, who is a prominent Adelaide luthier. You know what a luthier is? Nothing to do with Batman. No, they restring stringed instruments and fix up stringed instruments. And he's got a new studio up in the Adelaide Hills, and they christened it. The song is inspired by Claudia Prue, who is the lead singer, or one of the lead singers. And she tells the story of a friend feeling insecure and becoming possessive on a night out with their partner. So here we go. My track of the week. I think it's fantastic. A brand new Adelaide band. Well, they're not brand new, but this is the first big track that they've released, and it sounds really, really good. It's now available on streaming services as from last Thursday, and it's called Everybody Wants You. Sister Moonshine.

What did you think of that? Sister Moonshine, an Adelaide band, their very, very, very first release. And you heard it first here on Triple BFM. Everybody wants. You're going to hear it second with Richard and Emma. Richard came in and said, I was going to play that song. Well, he's going to play it for you. You can hear it again. And why not? Really, really good professional sound. And Sister Moonshine. You're going to hear more from them. And as I mentioned before, they're no stranger to Triple BFM because they came in and played live in November last year. And so we've got a live version of that before anybody else heard it. 7 minutes to 9 o'clock on Triple BFM. Let's hear from Ghost Care. Never knew.

a band called Ghost Care and Never Knew. It is 4 minutes to 9 o'clock, and it's time for me to go. I've enjoyed the music we've been playing this morning. What do you think of the track of the week? Well, you're going to hear it again with Richard and Emma, because they're coming up in a few minutes' time with Sporting Memories Australia through until 11 o'clock. And then from 11 until 12, we're going to have David, Virginia and Ben in talking about wine and everything to do with wine in the Barossa. From 12 midday, Tony Murphy is in, spinning all the platters, and he's got InfoTrack. He's going to give you all the goss and all the background information. Trivia. Yes, trivia. That's what Tony is. Tony the Trivia Man, between 12 and 4. So stay tuned for that. Okay, to take us out to Richard and Emma, here's Jessica Malboy and Jason Derulo, and Give You Love.

0: morning tides astock us. Glory losses, highs and lows, the greatest moments, here we go us.
1: Sporting men
0: stole the legendary stories, big and small, Emma and

0: Big week.
1: Yeah, to say the
0: big
1: least.
0: One. Oh, okay.
1: Yeah, it's just surviving. The first week of semester. Just surviving it.
0: Surviving
1: it. And it's wet out there.
0: Oh, it's raining. It's coming down.
1: It was nice day yesterday.
0: It was beautiful. Beautiful day yesterday.
1: Before we get stuck in, big thank you to David.
0: Absolutely.
1: Yeah.
0: Yeah.
1: It's got us through the morning again. Up this morning and went, oh, David's on. Oh, it's raining.
0: Yeah, it was sort of raining last night down our way.
1: Yeah, I got up this morning. It was quite wet.
0: Yeah.
1: And it's sort of drizzly at the moment. So if you're out or about to start driving, the roads are slippery.
0: Yes.
1: So be careful.
0: Be safe.
1: Be out there. We'll do the full weather at 10 o'clock or around that, whenever I remember to do it.
0: Yeah.
1: But it's meant to be today and tomorrow some decent rain.
0: Yeah, which is nice. I mean, you know.
1: Sucks still winter, that, so, you know.
0: Sucks that, like, the rain comes on a weekend. Friday, beautiful day.
1: Yeah. Now, oh, look, it's Saturday, I'm going to rain now.
0: Let's stuff everyone up.
1: Yeah.
0: Let's just make it a downpour.
1: Yeah.
0: Keep everyone inside.
1: Yeah.
0: But no, it's good though. I like the rain.
1: Yeah. How was your week?
0: It was good.
1: Yeah?
0: Yeah, busy. I mean, like you said, first week of teaching, so just having that sort of extra day where you've got to physically be somewhere.
1: You've got to turn up to do work.
0: You've got to physically do it.
1: Yeah.
0: And then there's always, you know, it's week one, so there's always complications.
1: Yeah, things don't work.
0: Oh, it's more even just students, you know. They're trying to navigate even just the new university.
1: Yeah.
0: A couple of students, you know, emailed like, sorry, I couldn't be there. I've got an overlap and I haven't worked it out yet because the new university, they're taking its time, blah, blah, blah. You know, it's one of those.
1: Yeah.
0: I mean, it's sort of getting to the point though, you know, is it legit or is it an excuse? Not sure.
1: Yeah, I know.
0: Here we are.
1: Yeah, that's right. And last week I had you on Zoom because your little one wasn't well.
0: Yes, Aurelia, she's all right.
1: She's all right?
0: Yeah, she's good. Checkup all went well.
1: Oh, good.
0: She's fine. She's happy and healthy.
1: She's back to normal now?
0: Yeah. She was doing this thing, she had her injections on Friday, and now, again, I just want to preface
1: that was
0: this.
1: Last week?
0: Yeah, last Friday. I want to preface this by saying I don't assume that something happened because of injections.
1: Yep.
0: But she had her injections and then she started doing this thing where she would shake her head.
1: All right.
0: And obviously that was the first time we've seen it.
1: Yep.
0: And so we sort of went, okay, what's this?
1: Yeah,
0: and she kept doing it.
1: Yep.
0: So yeah, we luckily got into the into a doctor the next day, which is rare. So you're gonna take those.
1: Yeah, it's definitely rare.
0: And basically the doctor said it's based on pain.
1: Yeah.
0: So it's like her nervous system dealing with pain.
1: Yep.
0: So she had obviously her injections. Her legs are a little bit sore. She's obviously feeling a bit under the weather.
1: Yep.
0: She's, you know, not 100%. And the doctor basically said, and it was really sad, push on the areas where she had the injection.
1: See what she does, how she reacts.
0: That's the thing. And as soon as we like touched there,
1: the
0: shaking started. And it was quite evident that it was like a pain receptor almost, like her nervous system dealing with that. But then the doctor also checked her mouth and, you know, doctors do what doctors do, bit of a full checkup.
1: Oh, yeah. Now we're going to do the tyres, we're going to lift the bonnet,
0: you know, all of
1: check
0: that
1: everything.
0: Sort of stuff.
1: Check everything.
0: And the
1: working.
0: Doctor looked in her mouth and went, yeah, it's probably her teeth as well. So
1: I was going to say, that can be sometimes things, at, you know, having had seven kids.
0: Yes.
1: One of the things that can happen is, as you said, you know, you have injections, but you're doing those things at times when there's other things going
0: 100%.
1: On, you know, things like growth spurts.
0: Yes. Well, that's, you know, it, yeah. They say
1: teeth can start to go, I'm about to come through.
0: Yes.
1: And particularly with the first, but with any of them, they all react differently.
0: Well,
1: and so you're never sure what they're doing is related to what is what is it that they're... Because they can't tell you.
0: No, and well, I actually learned as well that teething, even though you don't see a tooth, teething starts for a very long period of time, right? So you look in Aurelia's mouth and she's got like the little bumps where her teeth are coming through.
1: Yeah.
0: And they're forming. You can see them forming. They're getting they're getting bigger and thicker almost. Like the top apparently gets thicker before the tooth pokes through. I had no idea.
1: Ah, right.
0: I just thought you just cut a tooth. I didn't think that your gums had to reshape for the tooth to then come through.
1: For it to
0: Yep. Do you know what I mean?
1: Yep, that's right.
0: So, yeah, doctor went, look, it could be a number of different things.
1: Yep.
0: But she's like, the doctor basically said, look, we can basically put it down to pain.
1: Yep.
0: So, yeah, just
1: yeah, something's hurting. Something's hurting. Yeah,
0: and, you know, not really sure what to do. She, like, don't get me wrong, she cries, but
1: yeah.
0: she's actually pretty good with pain. So yep. maybe that's her way of sort of releasing.
1: Dealing with stuff.
0: Yeah, I don't know.
1: Yeah, so I mean, if you think about it, you know. Say you drop something on your finger. Yeah. What do?
0: Oh, you shake it. Yeah, 100%.
1: You shake
0: yeah,
1: it.
0: Yeah.
1: You sort of go, ow, and yep. you shake it. Because somehow you think shaking it will make yep. the pain go away.
0: Well, that's it.
1: Right?
0: Yeah.
1: There's other times when, you know, you rub something. You know, yes. you bang your knee or something. Yep. And so you rub your yep. knee. Rubbing it doesn't actually cure the pain.
0: No.
1: Right? But
0: it's almost like a distraction from the
1: that's
0: pain.
1: That's right.
0: Yes.
1: So, but your thought is, I yep. need to do something.
0: Yeah.
1: Because I've got this pain, yes. you know, or if you have a, you know, bump your elbow or anything like that, it's yep. the, you react to it. You don't just stand there and go, ow, that hurts.
0: Yeah, yeah, yeah, exactly.
1: And just blindly do nothing.
0: Yeah.
1: We react to it.
0: Oh,
1: so 100%. It could be a shake.
0: Yes.
1: You know, think about it. When, you know, have you ever had a toothache?
0: Yeah, 100%.
1: Right?
0: Yeah.
1: Is that you?
0: It's a
1: numbing.
0: Yeah.
1: And so you can't get to it.
0: No.
1: But you feel you've got to do something.
0: Yeah.
1: You know, you've got to rub it, touch it, do,
0: well,
1: you know,
0: that's, and that's
1: you know
0: thing
1: rub
0: that,
1: your tongue on it, whatever. You've got to do
0: yes,
1: something to it.
0: And that's what Aurelia's doing there as well, is like her whole hand in her mouth.
1: Yeah.
0: And it's like, I don't know what she's trying to touch or like just gnaw on her hand, I get. I don't know. Maybe
1: but again,
0: that
1: it's
0: makes
1: the,
0: it better.
1: It's, there's this numb
0: yes.
1: feeling.
0: Yeah.
1: And it's like, I've got to be able to do something
0: yep.
1: to it,
0: yep.
1: right? Because it's. It's there.
0: Yep.
1: So we all do it. It's,
0: oh,
1: it's a
0: absolutely.
1: Natural part.
0: Yeah.
1: But again, it's the learning the signs
0: yep.
1: of babies and children
0: yes.
1: in terms of, because by now you probably know the difference between, you know, sort of that crying
0: yeah.
1: tired,
0: yes.
1: crying hungry,
0: yep.
1: crying
0: pain,
1: nappy needs changing.
0: Yeah, nappy, all
1: they're,
0: of that.
1: They're different 100%. Types of crying.
0: They
1: it's
0: are.
1: Not just a single cry. No. It's like, yeah, that's a tired cry.
0: And you just also know like her character now
1: that's
0: as
1: right.
0: well. Like she is 4 months, so that she does – like there are certain things that we can do or say that will make her smile. So if
1: yeah,
0: we do,
1: that's right.
0: she doesn't smile or she doesn't react.
1: Something's going
0: like
1: on.
0: Something's gone. She's like, something's
1: right.
0: not 100% with mm-hmm. her. Let's try figure out what's going
1: right.
0: on. And then
1: yeah.
0: obviously it's just, yeah. you know, trying to go through the list.
1: Deal with it all.
0: But yeah, anyway, yeah. I do have a question
1: right.
0: that I do want to raise. And it did happen so this morning.
1: All right, this morning.
0: Yeah, well, so basically
1: right.
0: we were
1: this
0: heading out to...
1: This is fresh.
0: This is fresh. It's fresh on my mind.
1: No,
0: and
1: we're
0: I need
1: B,
0: to
1: not
0: raise
1: fresh
0: it. It's fresh in my mind.
1: We're 89.1.
0: So we were heading out to Gawler this morning.
1: Yeah.
0: You know, dropped Jord off and Aurelia to my mother-in-law's. And on the way, Jord gets a message from Kathy, mother-in-law, saying, do you guys want a bacon and egg sandwich? And I said to George, that is a silly question. It should just be instantaneous.
1: Yep.
0: Yes, Emma loves a good bacon and egg. But then
1: yep.
0: I started thinking.
1: All right.
0: And I can say this confidently because I know 100% Kathy is not listening because she has a house full of kids.
1: Yep.
0: I love my mother-in-law. She yep. does a lot for me. She always lets me leave the house for coffee. However,
1: her
0: the bacon and
1: egg
0: was not as good. As our OBs.
1: Look.
0: When are we out again?
1: Oh, when's our next? Oh, I thought it was a question of how do I deal with a mother-in-law?
0: No, I'll just keep
1: how do I tell my mother-in-law thanks but no thanks?
0: I'll just keep sucking that up. It's more I need a good bacon and egg.
1: Wow, I was going to say that's normally one of my stories that I do, is like do it and then throw the twist at the end. I was waiting for the story of, so you've had to deal with mother-in-laws. How do you deal with mother-in-laws? I was like, all right. I was preparing myself for that story.
0: I love food. I'll just eat it. It's fine. I'll take it. It's all going to be okay. It's more so a case of I need a good bacon and egg.
1: Oh.
0: When are we out in the community again? When am I having... some quality bacon,
1: bacon
0: and,
1: egg.
0: Yes.
1: Look.
0: When's our next OB?
1: I'll need to check because I think
0: okay.
1: Steve sent me stuff. Now,
0: it's
1: normally
0: been a
1: on
0: while.
1: A yeah, yeah. I mean, normally we're into about Augusty, and
0: yes,
1: that's when they start happening.
0: Yeah, yeah, yeah.
1: And normally on a Saturday morning, mm-hmm. and you mentioned this when you came in this morning, mm-hmm. was that, you know, you went, where's Steve?
0: Yeah.
1: Because he's normally here. He organises OBs and all that sort of stuff. So on any other Saturday morning, you would have come in, you would have asked that question.
0: Yes.
1: I would have said, let's ask Steve.
0: Yeah.
1: Let's get him in. Let's have a chat with him.
0: Yeah.
1: Well, he's not here today.
0: No. Is he doing a movie marathon?
1: Well, yeah, no, it's what's called the 48-hour challenge, which is himself, Olivia, Evie, all from the station. Evie's done it for a few years now. Okay. We've talked to her about her doing this. It's to make a film in 48 hours.
0: Yeah.
1: And so last night, or yesterday afternoon, last night, they're in teams. So Evie's spoken to Steve and Olivia because they're all into the sound and post-production, all that. And she said, would you like to be part of the team? And they said yes.
0: Yeah,
1: so they're part of that. So I think last night they found out the genre and something else. Then they've got to write a script. Then they've got to film it. Then they've got to do post-production on it.
0: Wow.
1: And then it's got to be ready in 48 hours.
0: 48 hours.
1: Yep.
0: Wow.
1: That's where they are.
0: Yeah, right? Okay, that's huge.
1: Now,
0: that's a cool little...
1: Yeah. So I've been in touch with Steve and we sort of caught up during the week and yesterday I was chatting with him and I said, look, could I call you out there at some stage tomorrow morning? And he said, look, I don't know what the schedule is.
0: Yeah,
1: he said, look, it's film people. He said they probably do a lot of sitting around. And then someone turns up and goes, right, let's film this bit.
0: Yeah.
1: And then you do lots of setting around so they can reset everything. He said, so I don't know what the schedule is.
0: Yeah.
1: And he's never done it before, so this is all brand new to him. I said, all right, so in the morning, just flick me a message when you think that you might be available.
0: Yes.
1: You might not be during the show.
0: Yep.
1: Anyway, I got a message from him.
0: Okay.
1: He said around 10:30 this morning.
0: Cool.
1: So I'll flick him a text beforehand because stuff might happen.
0: Yeah.
1: It might not
0: be
1: available,
0: but
1: we might get some firsthand what's going on out there for him and Olivia.
0: Yeah, that's a really cool tournament. Oh, well, I guess
1: it's a challenge. Yeah,
0: that's cool though.
1: Competition.
0: Yeah, competition. Yeah,
1: it's a sport.
0: I wonder what their genre and all of that is. Did
1: any
0: information?
1: No,
0: yet?
1: I don't know. No, I wouldn't. Basically, it was just trying to tee up when I might be able to give them a call.
0: That's cool.
1: And I don't even know where they are.
0: How long does that have to go for?
1: Again, all I know it's a 48-hour challenge. It's a short movie.
0: Short movie, but how long short? A short movie? Five, ten minutes.
1: Yeah, those sorts of things. Think about...
0: I'm just thinking about the Disney cartoon shorts.
1: Yeah, but there's movie shorts.
0: Yeah, of course.
1: There's movie shorts. They turn up. I know talking with Evie, she's done a number of these.
0: Yeah, cool.
1: She's slowly developing her career because that's where she's interested in being involved.
0: Oh, that's awesome.
1: She's been working on a whole bunch of movies around the place. But, yeah, so they're involved in that.
0: Yeah,
1: so, but I will try because I do know Steve, you know, will send me the calendar of OBs. I know I think the first one is around September.
0: Was it a show?
1: No, I think it's a Spring Garden Festival.
0: Oh,
1: remember we went out there last year?
0: Yeah,
1: and
0: that was cool.
1: The wind was blowing.
0: It was a lot, but it was a cool festival.
1: Yeah.
0: OB, it was awesome.
1: Out at Mount Pleasant.
0: Yes.
1: But we might have...
0: I think it was the first weekend, I reckon, of September,
1: we might have something before that. We're trying to tee up a few other things, all right? So not saying that there's going to be bacon and eggs.
0: So maybe I've got like a few weeks.
1: You've got a little while.
0: You've got a few Saturdays.
1: Yeah, you've got a few Saturdays before we do that. So that's where we're at the moment. All right. Just going to have to put up with your mother-in-laws. I can't solve that problem, by the way. All I say is eat it. Smile, eat.
0: It's
1: suck
0: delicious,
1: it up.
0: Thank you.
1: Suck it up. Back to working with students. Yes, we know.
0: Yeah, literally.
1: So this week, last week, the Commonwealth Games closed. They finished.
0: Yeah, it was like it basically came and went. It was done.
1: Yeah, I think it was only over about 10 days.
0: They did
1: a succinct version of it. Part of it was because it was meant to be in Melbourne and then it sort of they went, yeah, nah. So Glasgow went, yeah, we'll have it, man.
0: Yeah.
1: So they took it. And again, Australia came on top of the medal count. And it's almost like, yep, of course they did.
0: Yeah.
1: It's
0: no brainer.
1: But what I thought was we'd just do a bit of reminiscing about it's part of the show. Previous sports people, particularly way back, 50s, 60s, 70s, cool. 80s, 90s, that sort of stuff,
0: right.
1: around Commonwealth Games sports
0: Ooh,
1: people.
0: But, okay.
1: I mean, if you think about the Commonwealth Games,
0: yes.
1: what, as in athletes and memorable moments, mm. is there anything that popped into your mind?
0: No.
1: You can think about the Com Games?
0: No.
1: It doesn't play with you, does it?
0: No, it doesn't. I mean, I don't actually know how much of the Commonwealth Games I've ever actually watched.
1: All right, that's interesting.
0: Purely because, like you said, it's one of those things for Australia.
1: Yeah.
0: It's like a training circuit.
1: Yeah.
0: It's not anything. Yeah. I think the only time I've ever really watched it was when my brother was swimming.
1: Yeah.
0: And so we would have the swimming on, and it was almost like, again, like another time trial sort of situation yeah. for then the Olympics.
1: Yeah.
0: And that's the one that we always really got into as a family.
1: Right.
0: I don't know if we ever really watched the Com Games.
1: Not like the Olympics.
0: No, definitely not like the Olympics.
1: Yeah, interesting, isn't it?
0: It is. And I mean, I'm aware of it. Yeah. I know it's on.
1: Yeah.
0: You know, I know where it is, when yeah. it's on, that sort of stuff. I can't say I've sat and watched it.
1: To the same extent that you would do, say,
0: correct.
1: The Olympics.
0: Yeah, correct.
1: Or, you know, the FIFA World Cup or
0: yes.
1: something like that.
0: Yeah, absolutely. Yeah. 100%. But I mean, like, recently, I mean, when I say recently, obviously Kyle Chalmers is always one that we
1: yeah.
0: keep an eye on because he used to swim against my brother.
1: Yep.
0: So back in the day at Norwood Swim Club. But that's probably the extent yeah. to which I know of the Commonwealth Games.
1: Yeah, it's interesting.
0: Some of the sports.
1: I think
0: yeah.
1: You're right that one of the things about the Com Games, particularly, it has been one of those things. Mm. For a very, very long time, that it's been, if you like, where athletes sort of make their mark.
0: Yeah.
1: So they come out. They can be. We can send teams that include. Partly is because we can send sort of teams that have younger
0: yes.
1: athletes.
0: Yeah.
1: It's also because of its timing. It is. Between Olympics,
0: mm-hmm.
1: So it works as a, if you like, seeing how athletes stack up at a big event.
0: Mm-hmm.
1: I mean, you know, take swimming for example. There are, you know, there's national championships, there's regional championships, then there's the international, you know, the World Swimming Championship. So there's
0: yep.
1: within swimming, there's
0: yep.
1: lots of those tiers
0: there's
1: as well.
0: Yeah, yeah, yeah.
1: You know, so there's lots of opportunities there, but. For something like the Com Games, because if you like, it's sort of a restricted number of nations that are involved. It sort of is a little bit, and we talked about this last week. It's referred to as the friendly games.
0: Yeah.
1: So there's a level of competition,
0: yeah.
1: but it's similar to the Olympics in that it's multi-event. So if you go yeah. to a World Swimming Championships, you're just going to be amongst swimmers.
0: Yeah, yeah.
1: It's only swimmers. That's all that's going to be. You go, you do your events, and that's
0: yeah.
1: pretty much what it is. Whereas something like a Com Games, like the Olympics, you have multiple events
0: yeah.
1: going on. So you're part of a much bigger team
0: yep.
1: Where you can be also bouncing off how other sports, you know, your colleagues in other sports are yeah. going as well.
0: Yeah.
1: You know, so it's a different environment. Plus, you have multiple nations.
0: Yeah.
1: You know, all of that sort of stuff.
0: Absolutely. And, you know, obviously we spoke last week about the all ability stuff coming mm. through and that. And that's why I really do
1: yeah.
0: enjoy the Commonwealth Games
1: yeah.
0: when it is on. Like, and those are the events that I've sort of seen more so
1: yep.
0: of, particularly with, you know, the background that we have in sport and all abilities and
1: yep.
0: multi-sport,
1: right.
0: you know, as a way
1: sort
0: of getting kids
1: yeah.
0: and whatever together and working together and all that. So I've seen a bit of that. I don't know, the Commonwealth Games, do they introduce new sports? Like,
1: look,
0: when was the last time a new sport was entered into the Commonwealth Games? I just feel like it's one of those things, and I think we've sort of mentioned it off air a bit.
1: Yeah.
0: But I'm surprised it's still going.
1: Yeah, I think, and again, it has been that conversation for quite a while
0: yeah.
1: now, is that it's relevancy.
0: Yeah.
1: You know, do we need the event anymore?
0: Yeah.
1: And I think, again, you know, when it closed mm-hmm. earlier in the week, they did the final events and all that, and all I heard was Australia came top of the
0: yeah.
1: medals, and that was it. It was like, yep, we did well.
0: Yeah.
1: And I was like, all right, fine. But there's not the level of, you know, we're not going to have street parades.
0: No.
1: For the athletes coming back.
0: No.
1: It's really interesting is that if an athlete goes to the Olympics, we refer to as an Olympian.
0: Yeah.
1: Right? It's much harder to say.
0: Yeah, for the Commonwealth Games.
1: You're a Commonwealth Games
0: winner.
1: Sports person.
0: Yeah. Medalist.
1: Sort of stuff. It's easy. You just go, they're an Olympian. And when you also when you go online and you look at, you know, how athletes have, you know, the medals they've won and that, it's always the Olympics at the top.
0: Oh, 100%. You know?
1: And then it could be World Swimming Championships.
0: Yes.
1: Oh, and then it's Commonwealth Games.
0: Yeah, yeah,
1: do you know what I mean?
0: Absolutely. I mean, look, there's definitely this, I don't know, what's the word I'm looking for? In terms of the Olympics versus the Commonwealth Games, it's like you want to win an Olympic medal.
1: Yeah.
0: Right, like I think as an Australian athlete, and I say this for example, like I've you know joked on air, like you know Aurelia's doing swimming, she'll be the next Olympian, and that's what I go with.
1: Yeah,
0: right.
1: There's no thought about it. It is an interesting one,
0: it's one of those things. It's like you said, Olympics is the pinnacle. Yeah. Olympics is the one that continues to evolve.
1: Yep.
0: It's the one that has the whole world attached to it.
1: Yep.
0: It really is a world game, right? Like you said, we talk about like the World Cup soccer or, you know, the Basketball World Cup or whatever it happens to be, World Swimming Championships, you know, all of that sort of stuff. Those are world events.
1: Yeah.
0: And that's exactly what the Olympics is, which is why I think you have, and the sports in it as well are interesting.
1: Yeah. Yeah, I think, as you said, I think the thing for me, the Comm Games does well is that inclusion stuff, the broadness of it.
0: Correct.
1: And they do it in a really good way. I really enjoy them doing that. But as you said, it also introduces – so what sometimes happens is that – and again, we don't necessarily see it through the media as much, but it can introduce – new athletes to us. And the one that sort of – there's a couple that stand out for me during sort of my period. One was Kathy Freeman, right, where, if you like, she introduced herself to the world.
0: At the Commonwealth Games.
1: At the Comm Games. Yeah. Now, she also did something that nobody expected her to do, was when she won, she grabbed the Australian and
0: Aboriginal
1: flag and ran with that. And that caused a stir here in the country.
0: She did it at the Commonwealth Games.
1: She did it at the Comm Games.
0: Okay.
1: Yeah, she did
0: where
1: it at the
0: Comm Games. Where was the Commonwealth Games that year?
1: I got a feeling it was Auckland.
0: Okay.
1: Yeah,
0: okay, wow.
1: But it was the fact that she did it, and it caused a stir here because there was groups going, oh, you know, she shouldn't have done it.
0: Do you remember what year that was?
1: That would have been 98.
0: Okay.
1: It was a couple of years before the Olympics.
0: Oh, the 2000 Olympics. Yeah. Right, okay.
1: But part of it was the fact that she then became synonymous with she won these medals at the Comm Games. There's an expectation because we had the Olympics in Sydney. There was a lot of she's going to do well at the next Olympics.
0: Yeah.
1: And so that sort of – you could see how there was some of that pressure getting put on. But, I mean, Ian Thorpe, he was 15 years old.
0: Yes, right? Yeah, at his first Commonwealth Games.
1: At the 98 Commonwealth Games.
0: Yeah.
1: The 98 Commonwealth Games was Kuala Lumpur, sorry.
0: Oh, Kuala Lumpur, yeah.
1: So – but that was the point was, I mean, he was 15 and he got 4 gold medals at the Comm Games at the age of 15. So all of a sudden, again, he's introducing himself, which then becomes this athlete that we keep
0: an
1: eye on.
0: It's like a debut, isn't it? Like
1: it's
0: like a debut to like the world of...
1: So that's partly what happens with the Comm Games is it might not be the games themselves and the overall, we win lots of medals and that. It might be one or two athletes that sort of become noticed that then go, all right, so how are they going to go at the next Olympics? And that's sort of how I've seen a lot of that happen.
0: Yeah.
1: I mean, many, many years ago, the Comm Games had a much higher profile.
0: It did.
1: But now it's sort of – it happens and it sort of goes under the radar.
0: It does. Why?
1: Well, part of it is – I mean, look at when the Comm Games have just been on. The Tour de France is on.
0: Yeah.
1: We've just finished the World Cup.
0: Yeah.
1: Right? The FIFA World Cup.
0: Yeah, fair enough.
1: Right? Two major events going on.
0: Yeah,
1: which are hitting the headlines.
0: Yeah.
1: But you've also had – a whole bunch of other, I mean, we're getting towards the end of, we're getting near finals of all the football.
0: Yes, we are.
1: Right? So everybody's sort of keeping an eye on their teams and where they're at. Are they going to make finals or not? And all that sort of stuff. So there's lots going on. It's hard for the Comm Games to break through it all. It doesn't have a clear space.
0: Do you think it depends on sport? So, like, if you're into athletics, do you think that that would then you'd sort of not watch anything else, you'd watch the Comm Games?
1: But again,
0: do you know what I mean?
1: You're into swimming.
0: Oh, yeah, 100%.
1: And the Comm Games.
0: Yeah. Like I said, I watch swimming at the Olympics. Love it.
1: Yeah, but that's what I mean. You make time to find.
0: Yeah, 100%.
1: But it was like the Comm Games is on and it sort of didn't hit the radar. Swimming. You know.
0: I actually don't think I watched any of the swimming. I think I saw some of the weightlifting.
1: Yeah.
0: I think I saw some of the netball.
1: Yeah.
0: Australia.
1: Yeah, again, netball.
0: That was devastating.
1: I mean, yeah, it's
0: That I watched some of that.
1: Yeah.
0: And I think that was basically it.
1: Yeah. But again, you know, something like Comm Games, you have netball.
0: Yeah.
1: Right? Which isn't at the Olympic level. So for the netballers, there's the Netball World Cup, which is coming up later this year as well.
0: Mm-hmm.
1: But the Comm Games is another medal they chase because they can't chase an Olympic medal.
0: Yeah. Right? And that's what I mean. Like, I wonder if it's based on sport. So, like, sports that have or are recognised on other platforms maybe aren't as prestigious.
1: Yep.
0: But, particularly, you know, like I said, for netball, if they've got Comm Games and then they've got their World Cup, that's the two that you want to make sure you hit.
1: Yeah.
0: I do wonder as well, though, for particularly obviously for the Australian netball team, I do wonder, have they used the Comm Games as a way to sort of select a side? Or is this the side that they're then going to go to the Netball World Cup?
1: They definitely don't use the Comm Games as fielding, if you like, an understrength team.
0: Yeah.
1: Because in netball, when you do get to the World Cup, you're still playing those top teams that are in the Commonwealth anyway.
0: And I was going
1: to
0: say
1: Do you know what I mean?
0: I was just thinking that as well. I was like,
1: when was the last time you heard the US win or Germany?
0: Well, just the Netball World Cup, what teams are in it? Are they just the Commonwealth teams anyway?
1: The predominant teams are the Comm Games teams.
0: That's what I would have, I was like,
1: You've got the Jamaica, you've got the England.
0: Yes.
1: You've got South Africa, you've got us, you've got New Zealand. You know, it's the Comm ones.
0: The core teams.
1: Right, that's right.
0: Yeah.
1: You know, there's some emerging ones, but,
0: it's
1: pretty much those teams.
0: That still
1: and that's one of the reasons it can't break through into the
0: Olympics.
1: Into the Olympics, because it's not played at that level globally.
0: Yeah.
1: And it also, as we've mentioned before, it needs to be at least 50% male, 50% female for a sport to get in. So
0: I wonder if it'll be – I mean, it could be one that goes into like a Special Olympics.
1: Well, what
0: I think that would be a good one.
1: Yeah, what there are – I mean, what they're trying to – I know Netball Australia have been trying to push for it to be an exhibition sport at Brisbane.
0: Yeah.
1: So whether they get there or not, I don't think they will.
0: No.
1: But it will be interesting.
0: What other exhibition sports will be included then?
1: Sorry?
0: I wonder what other exhibition sports would be.
1: No, I haven't heard. Not that I've gone looking, but I haven't.
0: Yeah.
1: It's probably a little bit too far out because what is it, 2032, Brisbane?
0: Yes.
1: So it's a little bit far out.
0: What are we now, 2022? We've still got another
1: six
0: Olympics
1: years.
0: Before
1: yeah,
0: that
1: yeah,
0: one anyway.
1: Yeah, we've got the LA Olympics. We'll get into the got on Infantino.
0: Have you seen the latest in the saga?
1: We'll do it later. Otherwise, it's almost up last night already.
0: Honestly, that guy.
1: Yeah, I know. Let's. people are hanging out for a bit of music.
0: fair enough.
1: So what I've decided to do, the last, I thought, no, I love AMRAP stuff.
0: Yeah.
1: Some really good Australian stuff coming out. We've done well at the Comm Games, as per normal.
0: Yeah.
1: So I've gone and looked for tracks that have been released within the last month on AMRAP.
0: Oh, cool.
1: All from South Australia.
0: Cool.
1: All from South Australia. Now, big tip of the hat to David Butcher this morning. I was sitting out there. I was getting some stuff done out in the and he started talking about a band that we've had here at the Live at Triple B sessions, which is Sister Moonshine.
0: Yeah, okay.
1: And he went and found one of their songs,
0: nice.
1: Everybody Wants You.
0: Yeah.
1: And as soon as I heard him talking about it, I'm thinking, is he going to play the song?
0: Yeah.
1: And then he played it. And so I popped in and I told him, that's in my playlist as well.
0: Yeah.
1: So I'm not going to play it right now because he played it not that long ago.
0: Yeah,
1: I will play it towards the end of our show, though, because they are a brilliant band.
0: Done.
1: But all of these bands that I've got are local SA bands. They've released stuff in the last 4 weeks.
0: Yeah.
1: So from my point of view and from a community radio point of view.
0: Yes.
1: if you see them, if you chase their social media, if you like what they're doing, support them.
0: Absolutely, yeah,
1: 100%. Them, because I did see earlier this week, was it this week or last week, that a whole bunch of venues that support new and emerging independent bands are struggling. All right.
0: Yeah, okay.
1: In the environment that we're all living in.
0: Of course.
1: Look, just get out there and see bands.
0: Yeah,
1: these people put a lot of time and effort into their
0: and they're talented.
1: They are. They're very,
0: very talented.